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12: From the Sky News Centre at 5, Andy Burnham faces his first Prime Minister's questions this lunchtime in another parliamentary test for the Labour leader. He made his first common speech as Prime Minister yesterday. He attacked the record of Margaret Thatcher and the consequences of austerity and Brexit. But the PM also laid out his plans to boost the economy. Conservative leader Kemi Badenoch called his diagnosis of growth completely wrong.
13: He thinks that if government spends more money, we will all get richer. That is not how this works. The Prime Minister said in his statement that everything has gone wrong since the 1980s, still complaining about Margaret Thatcher. Yeah.
12: The man accused of killing US right-wing influencer Charlie Clark entered his not guilty plea on all seven charges for alleged murder. A judge in Utah earlier ruled that the case against the 23-year-old Tyler Robinson should proceed to trial. The US says it's carried out a wave of strikes against Iran. US Central Command struck targets such as air defence sites, radar systems, mine-laying capabilities and communications sites. Cleveland police have been given an extra £2 million to tackle serious crime. It's following a spate of incidents in and around Middlesbrough, including the A66 crash, which killed two police officers and five young men almost 2 weeks ago. Alzheimer's campaigners, including the broadcaster Jon Snow, have written to Downing Street calling for a better plan to tackle the disease. They're backing calls from the Alzheimer's Society for patients to receive a diagnosis within 18 weeks of a GP referral. Kieran Winterburn is from the organisation.
14: Whether it's cancer, whether it's heart disease, whether it's a dodgy knee, there are targets in place to ensure that people receive a diagnosis and then referral through to treatment in an appropriate amount of time. That doesn't exist in dementia. That target is not in place.
12: And former England cricket captain Ben Stokes has signed to play in Australia's T20 Big Bash League. He'll appear for Adelaide Strikers for the 2026-27 campaign. That's the latest. I'm Daryl Jackson.

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4: 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News.
6: From the Sky News Centre at 6, new analysis reveals children as young as 6 in England are among those seeking crisis support for their mental health. Figures from NHS England reveal more than 75,000 young people attended emergency departments last year with a mental health concern, a 36% rise since 2019. Dr. Sam Jones from the Royal College of Paediatrics believes there's an unmet need for young people.
7: Within the community and at earlier stages, emergency departments are always open. It's where families and young people come when they feel that they have nowhere else to go. And if we're seeing that over and over again, there has to be that this is a symptom of something wider occurring.
6: Well, the government says it's opening more than 150 new facilities. Andy Burnham's to face his first Prime Minister's questions this lunchtime. Experts claim the Chancellor has a large hole to fill in next month's budget after government long-term borrowing costs hit a 28-year high. Court documents suggest Tiger Woods will attend a change of plea hearing in America following a car crash in Florida in March. The golf legend denied drink driving. Consumer group Which says it set up a fake Downing Street listing on Booking.com to expose what it calls systemic security failures. The listing site says the test wasn't a true reflection of customers' experiences. Ariana Grande has taken to the stage for one last time before stepping away from the spotlight. The singer ended her Eternal Sunshine tour in London last night. She thanked her cheering fans at the O2 Arena.
8: Thank you for all your effort that you put into making this so special. 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I have loved every minute of this with you all, and I just want to make sure I express how grateful I am. Thank you, and I love you so much.
6: And Manchester City have equaled the British transfer record. Enzo Fernandez has joined from Chelsea for £125 million. That's the latest. I'm Cam Hall.
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3: Analysis of NHS data suggests children as young as six are going to A&E in mental health crisis. More than 75,000 young people needed support last year. That's a rise of 36% since 2019. Andy Burnham's due to face his first Prime Minister's questions this lunchtime. He addressed the Commons yesterday, promising more devolution and public control of essential services. A property in Swanscombe linked to antisocial behaviour is going to stay boarded up for another 3 months. It's been an offence since May for anyone to go into the house in Keary Road following reports of suspected drug taking. Magistrates have now agreed it can remain out of bounds as the local council look to take possession of it. And in football, Gillingham have drawn 1-1 away at Chesterfield in their latest League Two match. The Jewels also announced the signing of two new midfielders on transfer deadline day. That's the latest. Next updates at 7.
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3: A few bright spells, but mostly cloudy today with a chance of rain later. Highs of 23 in Canterbury, 21 in Walmer.
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2: It's Wednesday. We're all just waiting for the weekend.
3: I know it sounds a little bit conspiracy theory.
4: Uh-huh.
3: But I do wonder whether or not the people that make all of the cold flu remedy things, you know, drinks and tablets and that, invented holidays. Because it just seems that as soon as you stop...
4: Yeah.
3: That's when your body goes, I'm coming for you.
4: Yeah.
3: Do you know what I mean? You're not feeling great this morning. No. You're not feeling... I'm not feeling great. And it's like day one of... Or day two of being back to it.
4: Yeah. I think suspicious.
3: It does seem a bit sus, doesn't it? Imagine, like...
4: I'm getting my tin hat out as we speak.
3: If you had to get up this morning the way we're all feeling and wrestle the child into day two of school or day one of school. Oh, man. Could be worse.
4: Could be worse.
3: Could be worse.
4: I feel for you if that is you this morning.
3: Thanks for having us on. It's Rob and Noomi. Let's kickstart Wednesday with Alex Warren and Majestic.
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0: Alex Warren, Fever Dream on KMFM Breakfast.
1: It's Robin Neamy. Thank you for having us on this morning. This is an interesting story, isn't it? I often thought about this. We've never spoken about this on the show, but my motorbike that got nicked after 6 days of having it.
0: Yes.
1: Never bought one since, but I always kind of wondered whatever happened to it. You know, where was it? Where did it go? Never found out, and we never got to the bottom of it. But the idea of, like, maybe you're walking past that person's house and it was in their front garden.
0: What would you do?
1: Do I just jump on it? It's mine, take it back again?
0: Yeah.
1: How does that work?
0: I actually saw a TikTok the other day of two lads. Their camper van had been nicked.
1: Right.
0: And they tracked it into a car park and they took it back.
1: Well, this is exactly the same thing that's happened in Essex. This lady called Vivi parked a Kia Sportage on the street. It got pinched, but it had a laptop in it. A MacBook in it.
0: Oh, so she was able to track a MacBook.
1: She was able to track the MacBook. So she managed to find the car and then kind of like stood by and was like, And I'm not even sure, would you want it back after that? Would you? Because I know a lot of... I want my Mac back. I know a lot of people that have had like a car stolen or something like that that struggle with it afterwards, like having it back because somebody's been in it.
0: Yeah.
1: Do you know what I mean?
0: I might sell it.
1: Yeah, okay, fair, but you would still want it back.
0: I'd still want it back.
1: Would you just get in it on somebody's drive and be like, well, that's mine?
0: Yeah.
1: And when they come running out, going, get out, that's my car.
0: I'd be like, show me your, what is it, a V5?
1: Yeah. Well done, look at you.
0: I'd be like, no proof,
1: my car I'm driving off.
0: Why is this other key working?
1: Yeah, fair point, because you've got the key, right? Yeah. It's not like you've accidentally got in somebody's car that looks like yours and driven it off, is it?
0: Yeah.
1: Because that would be very awkward.
0: Yeah, I mean, that is so sound like something that I would do.
1: Yeah.
0: Like, no, look, the number plate is
1: almost
0: not
1: the
0: my
1: same.
0: Car.
1: Yeah. Right, Little Mix and Jack Jones coming. We'll do Tay Tay after the latest on the roads next.
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3: 6:41. Quite quiet so far this morning. The A2 as you head towards the Bean Interchange coming from Cobham and Strood. You've got your usual queues there. Eurotunnel waiting time of up to 1 hour for the freight service at Folkestone due to high demand. Elsewhere, looking okay. 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The number is 01227 786 106.
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1: You know, we like to have a little moan, don't we, this time in the morning?
2: Oh, yeah, a little early morning moan.
1: A little bit of a moan. Noticed over the weekend a new level of frustration when I went to Blue Water. It was so busy there. Like,
0: think it was just everyone doing back to school, back to work shopping.
1: Mate, it was so funny.
0: We're like, all so last minute, aren't we?
1: So last minute. It was amazing to see. And do you know what? I don't want to be stereotypical about it, but in the M&S queue, there was just me.

0: funny. I forgot about this. There was this little lad, and honestly, he couldn't have been, like, I don't know, any taller than maybe my hip. But his dad had bought these shirts for him, and he's going in the queue. Dad, are you sure these are going to fit? No, they're like bed sheets.
1: And
0: so big. I was like,
1: Dad's like, you'll grow into them.
0: Exactly.
1: They'll be good for the next 5 years. I'll never have to do this again.
0: Oh, it's so good. It just reminded me of old days going back to school shopping with my dad. But no, the thing that was really apparent is, you know, like when you're walking around the shops and stuff, and somebody stops.
1: Yeah.
0: And I find that really annoying.
1: Yeah.
0: Blue Water, there's another layer of that where people stop and will turn around and like almost walk it, like, oh, I've got to go there, bang, and they're just like walking into you, right? Which would be alright if you weren't pushing a pram.
1: Plowed over several people,
0: honestly. I don't want to sound like a grumpy old man, but there was this one guy who literally stopped, clipped the pram, and I went, yeah, no worries. And which really upset Mrs. Rob. And he went, all right, mate. And I was like, oh, it's my fault now. This is amazing. You've literally, do you know what I mean? So that's my new top of the list when it comes to shopping. It's not the queues. It's not the masses of people. It's just people not watching what they're doing.
1: I think, you know, the front of a snowplow.
0: What, on the pram?
1: I think we should put that on.
0: Just there it goes.
1: Get them out the way.
0: Just people flying everywhere. Like.
1: Get out the way.
0: Nah, you know, I'm okay with there being other people in the shops when I'm there.
1: Yeah.
0: I wouldn't want you to think I want it to close for me or anything. But
1: we can make a call if you'd like.
0: Yeah, if Blue Water Kid, that'd be grand. I had

0: you hear me tonight? KMFM Breakfast with Rob and Noomi. Welcome to Wednesday, the 2nd of September. All right, there, scientist.
1: Hello.
0: You are a doctor of science.
1: Oh, I am.
0: Oh, I am.
1: Yes, I am. I don't know where my voice
0: went.
1: She
0: bought it down the pub.
1: 50p. It's a Fisher Price one.
0: You are a doctor of science.
1: I am.
0: Will you be able to explain the next thing to us?
1: I don't know. And I also don't know if I would try one.
0: Really?
1: Yeah. Would you?
0: I'm up for trying any type of food stuff, but I think this is on the line for me.
1: Yeah.
0: We will talk more about it. Hope we've got you intrigued next.
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10: Traffic and travel.
0: Roads this morning seem to be moving okay. It's the big junctions. It's the M26 onto the M25. It's the Dartford tunnels. It's the... Wainscott bypass again, queuing back for about 10 minutes or so, and Gravesend's A2 heading up from Cobham and Strew taking about 10 minutes or so. A little bit of a wait at Eurotunnel for freight this morning, and then roadworks including St Michael's in Tenterden, the A28 Ashford Road, East Farley's Lower Road and Wingham's High Street that could be causing some small delays. We're on 01 227 786 106 is the jam line.
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1: At 7 o'clock, here's Lucy Hudson.
14: Leading doctors say there's been a sharp rise in children, some as young as six, seeking mental health support at A&E in England. The Royal College of Paediatrics and Child Health has analysed NHS data and found a 36% increase since 2019. The fastest rise has been among 6 to 9-year-olds. Sky's Graeme Stothart's been reading the report.
15: Figures also revealed that more than 300 of those who went into A&E last year with a mental health concern were waiting more than 72 hours for appropriate care. That's up from 55.
14: The government say they're investing in additional facilities. The founder of a community store in Chatham says there's been a huge demand for their uniform bank as children go back to school. Thrift and Thrive is running a free swap shop on the high street to help families who are struggling to make ends meet. Tracy Errington says it's a great way to make clothing last longer.
16: If any children grow out of what they don't, you know, they don't need, they come back, they swap it for something that the children do need. So it's very sustainable. It's a sustainable way of moving items on and keeping them going for as long as we can.
14: They've given away more than 600 items over the summer. An investigation's underway after a tipper van was stolen in Sevenoaks. It's understood the suspects took the Ford Transit vehicle from South Park before travelling to St John's Hill and then on to Otford. Police are keen to hear from anyone with private CCTV or dash cam footage. Flu vaccines are being made available to children and pregnant women in Kent ahead of the winter. Youngsters will be getting the nasal spray while mums-to-be are being offered the jab. For the first time, anyone over 16 who's sleeping rough or staying in a homeless hostel will be able to get the vaccine for free.
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14: Football, and Gillingham managed to sign two new players on transfer deadline day. 23-year-old Eli King is joining from Cardiff City. Zeca Berio, who's 21, is also coming to Priestfield from Leyton Orient on a season-long loan. It was a busy night for the Gills as they also drew 1-1 at Chesterfield in their latest League Two match. That's the latest. Next updates at 7:30.
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2: 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Kent weather.
14: A few bright spells but mostly cloudy today with a chance of rain later. Highs of 23 in Tenterden, 21 in Sheerness.
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1: It's Wednesday. 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
2: But would it taste nice?
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2: Would you?
3: But would you do it? Psychologically, could you?
2: Do you know? Because you know what you're eating.
3: Yeah, yeah.
2: Scientists are making cookies out of something. It's just whether or not you're willing to try it. We'll discuss next.
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0: grandmas. And I just might, don't want to get too geeky on you because it is only Wednesday and it's only like the first or maybe second day back to school for you. But Numi, as a doctor of science, can you explain to us how they're doing this?
1: No, I don't know how they're doing this. Scientists in southern Illinois have found a way to turn old plastic bottles into edible cookies.
0: So something to do with the microbes or something in bottles?
1: Yeah, they said that they're breaking down the microbes found in bottles, mixing them with leftover corn plant stalks, leaves and other biomass, which does not sound appetizing.
0: No, not at all.
1: So I think you're not actually eating the plastic part of plastic. I think they're extracting things from. But I just think, you know when you eat, like, alternative recipe stuff, but you can't get out of your head the fact that you're eating something made out of beetroot or whatever? I just think the whole time you'd eat that cookie and you'd be like, I'm eating a Frisbee.
0: For example.
1: I just think shape-wise it's quite similar.
0: Maybe they might be using Frisbees to cut them, especially those ones we were giving away at the Kent County Show.
1: They're not very soft. You could use it.
0: It's a nice idea. Yeah. We're okay. We'll stick to, what are they called, the ones we like?
1: Marylands.
0: Marylands. We'll stick to Marylands. Here comes Miles Smith.
2: What

0: FM Breakfast. A few bright spells, but mostly cloudy today with a chance of rain. Highs of 23.
1: Does this happen to anybody else? Because I've never heard this before. I spoke to my sister-in-law. She's in Basingstoke. My little niece, Georgia, starts school this week, as many parents will be living through that right now. And on Tuesday, yesterday, they had a visitor, as in the teacher of the class that Georgia's going into, popped round their house to say hi.
0: Wow!
1: Is that normal?
0: I don't think Alex got a visit, my niece.
1: So apparently they only like swung by. It was a 10-minute hi. No tea, no coffee, no biscuits. Rach was so funny though. She was like, the house needs to be clean. I need to be wearing a dress. And like Joey thinking that they were judging
0: her.
1: Well,
0: yeah.
1: They probably are.
0: They probably are.
1: But like quite a nice idea.
0: That is nice.
1: I've never heard of that before. Because you've got to get around a class of 20, 25, 30. It would be a couple of days' work, wouldn't it?
0: Yeah, yeah, yeah.
1: What a lovely thing to do.
0: Especially like with Kent Roads.
1: Yeah.
0: Take you hours to get between two addresses.
1: Just the physicality of doing it, like separate to the time of actually meeting the kids. But I thought, what a lovely idea. I didn't know whether that was a thing that happens in other schools or whether or not that was just a one-off for that random school in the UK.
0: Yeah. Or, I'd not heard of it before.
1: Rach is on a list. I don't know.
0: Yeah, she goes in the playground. That was really nice, wasn't it? The teacher came around. Teacher didn't come around for us.
1: No. Did they not? maybe that happens in Kent. I'd love to know about it. Benson Boone coming. We'll do Pitbull and the latest on Kent's roads next. Stay there.
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1: M25 Dartford Tunnels, an extra 15 minutes or so through there this morning. The Detling Hill, bottom of it, onto the M20. Things looking slow. So is the Wayne Scott bypass and Gravesend's A2 heading London bound this morning. Earlier accident at Bluebell Hill looks to have calmed down now. Doesn't look like there's many delays knocking around there other than just the usual stuff. And then roadworks, including St Nicholas Otway, the A28 Canterbury Road, Northfleet's Thames Way and Dimchurch High Street could add a little bit of time to your journeys. We're on 01-227-786-106.
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0: like quite a few of the schools in Kent do that whole teacher pops around to see him before they go into school for the first time.
1: Yeah, what? Natalie getting in touch on the KMFO app saying they're in Walderslade and had a teacher visit for all of her children when they started reception.
0: Morning to Emma says, yes, home visits are a thing. We do them for our reception children in the summer term across two and a half days.
1: Well, it's a lot of kids.
0: Just what I mean.
1: Yeah.
0: But it's a lot, isn't it? Because like, it must be just like, bang, next. But I just quite like the idea that, because I didn't know this happened, nor did you, like the idea that if you're going into this new school and the kids are a little bit nervous, they know their teacher. Their teacher's been in their home.
1: And it's a safe environment where they've met them, you know?
0: Be like, Miss came round my house. Do you know what I mean?
1: Well, Miss came around my house.
0: Yeah, and mine as well. Yeah, whatever. fair play. If you're one of those teachers that's done those rounds during the summer holidays, we appreciate you. Thank you so much for being on. Right, we're getting back into those tunes in a moment. Stay there to hear songs from Zara Larsson and Cat's Eye.
1: Let's get your latest headlines at 7:30. Here's Lucy Hudson.
2: Leading doctors say there's been a sharp rise in the number of children attending A&E in England seeking mental health crisis support. Data shows some are as young as six. The government say they're investing in improving services. The founder of a community store in Chatham says there's been huge demand for their uniform bank as children go back to school. Thrift and Thrive has given away more than 600 items at their swap shop on the high street. In tennis, surprise Wimbledon semi-finalist Arthur Ferry is out of the US Open. He was beaten in straight sets by Lorenzo Musetti in the opening round in New York. And in football, Gillingham signed two new midfielders on transfer deadline day. They also drew 1-1 at Chesterfield last night in League 2. That's the latest. Next updates at 8.
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2: Some bright spells this morning, but mostly cloudy later with a chance of rain. Highs of 23 in Tunbridge Wells, 21 in Birchington.
3: 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Kent weather.
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0: Getting reports this traffic at standstill on Lower Road heading towards East Church this morning. Looks like it's a wide load blocking one side. More travel inside the next 10 minutes.

0: This is new from Cat's Eye. It's called Animal on KMFM. It's Breakfast with Rob and Noomi.
1: As soon as August is over, let's like, it's fine. Let's talk about Christmas.
0: I played two Christmas songs last week while you weren't here.
1: Really?
0: Yeah, yeah, just because there's more and more Christmas news coming out. But what I do is I stop before it gets exciting.
1: And then it counts. It's fine.
0: It's fine.
1: Acceptable.
0: Christmas news.
1: So, M&S have announced their Christmas range.
0: I was thinking about you when I saw this, because I thought it was a bit out of order. It's like they heard the show and were like...
1: I know how we're going to annoy Noomi. But almost everything in their new range has got pistachio in it.
0: Almost. When you say almost everything, like literally everything.
1: They've got a pistachio star chocolate. They've got pistachio muddles. I don't even know what they are. No. Salted blonde chocolate pistachios, shortbread and cornflake minis. They've got the pistachio chocolate bomb.
0: My favourite one was the Big Daddy Pistachio Bites.
1: And the Big Daddy Advent Calendar.
0: It was like, I can imagine, you know, they did a programme not that long ago, I don't know if you ever saw it, and it was like, I think it was M&S, and they were showing you like how they create these things. Mm-hmm. Like somebody basically goes in and goes, yeah, no, I like it, but do you know what that's missing? Pistachio.
1: Like, I know that it's very popular at the moment, but can we not put it in everything? Because there's some people, like me, who are allergic to nuts, and basically, like, what? I can't shop in M&S now.
0: Do you know what they're doing? They're saving you money. That's what they're
1: doing.
0: You know,
1: it's true.
0: They know
1: true.
0: That you're bad. They're like, right, if we put all this in, Neems' credit card's going to be okay this Christmas.
1: We're thinking of you.
0: Tate McRae, Shakira coming up, and the latest on Kent's Road. It's a busy one this morning. Neems has got details next.
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1: 7.43. The A2 in Dover, London bound. There's a lane blocked with queues due to an accident from Whitfield Hill, the Whitfield roundabout, to Coldred Hill in Lyddon. The M25 anti-clockwise, you've got 15 minutes of delays at the Dartford Tunnel. The A2, as you head towards the Bean Interchange at Gravesend, 10 minutes of queues there coming from Cobham Street. Got your usual queues at the Wainscot Bypass, 15 minutes there at, as you head towards the Medway City Estate. Detling Hill southbound is busy as you head towards the M20 Junction 7. It's slow in Sturry on the A28 Island Road, 15 minutes of travel time at Sturry Hill. Flimwell, it's busy southbound on the A21 London Road at Hawkhurst Road, the High Street traffic lights, and Eurotunnel waiting time of up to 15 minutes for the passenger service at Folkestone. Any updates, call us hands-free on the Jam Line, 01227 786 106.
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1: How do you fancy working for the royal family? Well, not exactly, is it?
0: Well, I mean, it kind of is.
1: In a way.
0: You're working for the royal household.
1: Yeah, they're after a new social media person.
0: Yeah, 34K a year.
1: Jeez, what, take some pictures and pop them on Instagram? I could do that. There's probably a little bit more to it than that, isn't there?
0: It probably is. Otherwise, I think we should be having a question because we put loads of stuff on the KMFM Instagram. Currently, we do that for free.
1: What they're actually after is the Royal Collection Trust, isn't it? That's the charity that looks after all of the art collections and the public access to the royal residencies, including Bucky P.
0: And Windsor Castle. So they're seeking a social... So I guess maybe you're not taking pictures of the family themselves,
1: but
0: the artwork and the buildings, bringing history to life.
1: Yeah, that's what he said in the ads. Yeah, bringing history to life for millions of people, one post at a time. I thought, I quite like it.
0: I've got a couple of friends who did like history at uni and then kind of went in down social media routes of like sharing history on social.
1: That would be perfect for them,
0: though. Kind of an option.
1: And like, who's your boss? Just the king.
0: Just the king.
1: Just the king, isn't it? The boss is the king, isn't it?
0: Bezzy mates.
1: Bezzy mates. Get a Christmas card.

0: Backstreet Boys, I Want It That Way on KMFM Breakfast.
1: Bit of a pop anthem that. That's back from 10 o'clock this morning. Don't miss that.
0: And we got Say It on the way. Your chance to win £1,000 with our describing game.
1: Flow Rider Sonban. We'll do that after travel news and weather for Kent next.
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3: Traffic and travel.
1: Roads this morning seem to be moving okay. We've got issues on the A2 in Dover. Both directions are partially blocked because of an accident. It's about a mile either side it's queuing back for at the moment. Police are on the scene. East Farley, Lower Road, it's partially blocked. It's an oversized vehicle, we've been told, but possibly an accident as well, which is why it's so slow through there. Everything else starting to busy up. It's now proper back to school stuff. So Canterbury, Maidstone, Sittingbourne, Seven Oaks, Strood, like they're all on the map for being slow in all of the usual places. And we've got a waiting time about 15 minutes at the moment to passengers at Eurotunnel. We're on 01227 786 106 is the jam line.
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0: At 8 o'clock, here's Lucy Hudson.
8: Children as young as six in England are among those seeking crisis support for their mental health. NHS data reveals more than 75,000 young people attended A&E last year with a mental health concern, a 36% rise since 2019. Dr. Sam Jones from the Royal College of Paediatrics believes there's an unmet need.
9: Within the community and at earlier stages, the emergency departments are always open. It's where families and young people come when they feel that they have nowhere else to go. And if we're seeing that over and over again, there has to be that this is a symptom of something wider occurring.
8: The government say they're opening more than 150 new facilities. Andy Burnham's due to face his first Prime Minister's questions this lunchtime. He addressed the Commons yesterday, promising more devolution and public control of essential services. Bosses at a uniform bank in Chatham say they've given away more than 600 items over the summer holidays to help families save money. Thrift and Thrive runs a free swap shop on the high street. Founder Tracy Errington says clothing is an ongoing pressure to keep up with.
10: People think that the parents have got to buy for the beginning of the term and it will last the whole year. Well, of course that doesn't happen, you know, they grow. Children do grow, unfortunately, you know, they run out of them, t-shirts and all the standard stuff that they need.
8: As children head back this week, a Medway school that's been only for girls since 1913 is welcoming boys for the first time. Chatham Grammar is becoming co-ed for Year 7 pupils from today. And in football, Gillingham have drawn 1-1 away at Chesterfield in their latest League 2 match. They fall back to earn a point after going a goal down in the first half. Manager Gareth Ainsworth is happy.
11: For the boys to produce that second half, I was really proud. And you know what, to stand up to a deluge, really.
12: of crosses and attacking play, and then we almost could have gone and won it.
8: It was a busy night for the Jewels as they also signed two new midfielders on transfer deadline day. Eli King is joining from Cardiff City, while Zed Kabiro is moving from Leyton Orient on a season-long loan. That's the latest. Next updates at 8:30.
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3: 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Kent weather.
8: A few bright spells, but mostly cloudy today with a chance of rain. Highs of 23 in Westmorling, 21 in Dymchurch.
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1: It's Wednesday. We're all just waiting for the weekend.
2: Morning. It's Rob and Nimi on KMFM Breakfast. We think it's the biggest back to school day today.
3: Yeah, I think there was
2: across Kent
3: quite a few people that went back yesterday, but I think almost everybody kind of goes back today.
2: So you might be rushing around trying to leave the house. You might be in the car already. You may be dropping your child off for the first time.
3: I know, if that is you, we are sending you lots of love today. We should also say welcome back to all of the people that kind of get missed. The, you know, people like the lunchtime supervisors.
2: Yes.
3: You know what I mean? The people that cook the food.
2: Yeah.
3: And the groundskeeper who has been working all summer to try and keep the grass green.
2: Yeah. So that it's not just hay that the children are playing
3: exactly
2: in at break time today.
3: You know. But look, if it's your first day back to school today, have an amazing time. If you have got the kids in the car with you right now,
2: it's a big day, not just back to school, but Argos haven't unveiled the Christmas toy list for 2026.
3: And as there's only like 80 odd days to go, we thought we'd talk about it next.
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0: know we've already kind of like teased you a little bit of Christmas music this morning on KMFM Breakfast. We're not going to do it again.
1: Are we not?
0: Because there is... there's actually more days to go than I thought.
1: You said 80.
0: No, the reason I said 80 is it is actually only 82 work days.
1: Okay.
0: Because that's all I care about.
1: Yeah, no, that's fair. That's fair.
0: But it's 114 days
1: to
0: go.
1: Have you got like a little widget with your countdown on your phone?
0: But we weren't going to talk about this, but it's been released.
1: Yes. The Argos Christmas toy list for 2026.
0: What a day to do it. Kids go back to school and they're like, hey, it's Christmas.
1: I know what I'm asking Santa for this year, thanks to Argos.
0: Yeah, yeah. What's on the list at the moment then? What they really recommend?
1: So, what I want immediately as an adult is the Mini Brands Really Works vinyl player.
0: It's like
1: a tiny vinyl player that actually plays music.
0: What, for real?
1: For real.
0: Just so funny, we were only talking about this because we're going to talk about this on the show tomorrow. We might need your help to build something. But the amount of people that come in for work experience, you show them a vinyl and they don't know what that
1: is. Yeah, yeah, yeah.
0: So it's an actual vinyl.
1: Yeah, like, wow. But diddy, tiny.
0: Tiny little vinyl.
1: The Hot Wheels T-Rex Garage.
0: I mean, the one
1: this
0: thing
1: looks massive.
0: It's huge, number one. Number two, the one thing that is very evident this year that is that you've got the T-Rex Garage, you've got a Hatch Megalodon toy, there is a Armour Up Dinosaur T-Rex. The amount of dinosaur things in this year's list is phenomenal.
1: And also, the Paw Patrol Dino movie came out over summer.
0: Okay. That's whining, isn't it?
1: So they're having a moment. And there's the Paw Patrol Dino movie Megasaurus Dino vehicle, which I might have to buy for Alex because Alex absolutely loves Paw Patrol. And I bought her the Paw Patrol Dino movie book for her birthday.
0: Oh, okay.
1: And I had to read it her about 7 times on holiday. So I'm already earmarking what I'm going to get.
0: Also, like, other interesting things that are, like, kind of making a bit of a comeback. And this really made me smile. The Gifty Badge Maker.
1: I was just about to say that. There used to be so many, like, toys like that when we were younger. Like, like badge makers, like hair braiders, do you remember those?
0: And they all seem to kind of like, just kind of not fully drift off. They're still visible. We see them when we go and do the Give a Gift toy appeal. But there's definitely not as many of them as there used to be. But that is in the top list of 20 toys this year.
1: There's also a projector karaoke machine.
0: I saw that and I thought that's the kind of thing that you would buy for yourself.
1: I would, yeah.
0: Maybe this is less of a full list of kids' toys for Christmas and more just an idea for you for Christmas. I don't know. Maybe.
1: This is actually my Christmas list that's been published.
0: Anyway, look it up because you're going to need to know what they are and, more importantly, how much they are as well, so that we can write our letters to Santa. We're playing Say It next.

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1: Traffic and travel.
3: Roads this morning, we're getting reports that this accident on the A2 both directions is causing quite lengthy delays. The accidents happen between Whitfield Roundabout and Coldridge Hill, but it's affecting traffic in both directions. We're getting reports it's over a mile right now of queuing stuff. West Farley Lower Road in both directions is queuing. There's an accident between Teeson Lane, York Lane, excuse me, and Smith Hill. East Farley Lower Road looks like it's been an accident at Station Hill on Vicarage Lane as well. Usual stuff elsewhere this morning with Canterbury, Maidstone looking like the slowest places to be. Ashford and the Medway Towns not far behind this morning. If you can update us, we're on 01 227 786 106.
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2: Let's play Say It for a Wednesday. On to play today, Jamie Moore in Rochester. Jamie, do you listen most mornings?
3: I listen every single morning. I take my missus to the station and I ring every single morning on the way to work.
4: So when you play along then, you're hearing other people playing. Like, what score would you normally get?
3: Normally about 7 or 8.
4: Okay. Well, that would put you at the top of the leaderboard today. Yeah. It would do that.
3: Well, hopefully.
4: Thanks for listening every day. We appreciate you you doing that as much as your wife appreciates you taking her to the train station every day.
3: Yeah.
4: Yep.
2: What? Who would you like to be on your team this morning, Jamie? Would you like Rob or Naomi?
3: I'll go for Rob, please.
2: Excellent. So Rob will do the describing. I will do the adjudication. Remember, if you're not sure of anything, just shout pass.
4: Let's go. Hello. It's the posh food supermarket, not Waitrose. The other one.
3: Okay,
4: you use this, it's like a normally metal and it's got like a hard see-through thing where you want to expand small things on a page. You use it when you want to try and look really closely at something.
3: Magnifying glass.
4: Yes, alright, so it's like an apple, it hangs off a tree, but it's not an apple. Yes, you use this, got north, south, east, west to find out where you're going.
3: Compass,
4: yes,
3: compass,
4: you
3: compass,
4: dig
3: compass.
4: This out when it's raining and you open it over your head.
3: Umbrella.
4: Yes. Babies learn to do this before they walk.
3: Call.
4: Yeah, and then the action is called?
3: Calling.
4: Yes. The shops use these for showing you what the coat looks like or the dress look like. What are they called? They're like plastic people.
3: Mannequin.
4: Yes, you might have. This is a pet. It's not gerbil.
2: No time for hamster.
3: Hamster. I got that.
2: So the first one tripped us up, but then we were on a roll. So we passed on Marks and Spencers, but then we got magnifying glass for one. We got pear for two, compass for three, umbrella for four, crawling for five, mannequin for six. So you are now top of the leaderboard.
4: Good work, Jamie.
3: Yay, there we go.
4: I don't know how you didn't get the Marks and Spencers thing, but then got pear. When I saw pear come up, I was like, oh no, how am I going to describe this?
2: But you got it so quickly.
4: You did.
2: Amazing.
4: It.
2: Amazing.
4: You absolutely smashed it. Well, look, Jamie, as you know, because you listen every morning when taking a wife to the train station, you got to stay there now to the end of the month. But if somebody gets on and beats you, you need to get back on again and see if you can up that score, all right?
3: Just do a shout out to Reading Partnership over at Dockside.
4: Done. Have yourself a great day, man.

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1: If you're a pet lover, if you've got dogs or cats at home, apparently scientific evidence as to they are trying to communicate with us. 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
2: Analysis of NHS data suggests children as young as six are going to A&E in a mental health crisis. More than 75,000 young people needed support last year. That's a rise of 36% since 2019. Bosses in Uniform Bank in Chatham say they've given away more than 600 items over the summer holidays to help families save money. Thrift and Thrive runs a free swap shop on the high street. They've seen a huge demand from struggling parents. A Kent secondary school that's been only for girls since 1913 is welcoming boys for the first time today. Chatham Grammar is now co-ed for year 7 pupils. And Ariana Grande has performed her final show before stepping away from the public eye. She thanked fans for their support at the O2 Arena in London. That's the latest. Next updates at 9.
3: 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Kent weather.
2: A few bright spells but mostly cloudy today with a chance of rain. Highs of 23 in Rochester, 21 in Dungeness.
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1: I don't think this will come as a surprise to many people, will it? That our pets are apparently trying to communicate with us via blinking.
0: No, to be fair, it does kind of check out.
1: I know, don't cats do it?
0: I thought if they're like relaxed.
1: When they close their eyes, it's because they're saying I love you or something.
0: Yeah.
1: But apparently there are patterns.
0: Okay.
1: So like when dogs do it more so, show you what they want, you know, if they're blinking fast versus slow. And I think the problem is it's really hard to know, isn't it? Because you can't ask them.
0: No.
1: So how do we know?
0: Do you get one of the, you know bouncers that have those clickers?
1: Okay, yeah, the doorman.
0: For attendance. Do you just do that with the blinking, like, and then you're like, look in a guide. Right, that was five blinks, so that means give me another treat.
1: dum, dum, dum, dum, dum.
0: Six blinks.
1: We need to get into the garden quickly.
0: Yeah.
1: I don't know, I'm not sure. But there was that, do you remember we were talking about this not that long ago? There was an AI firm.
0: That was trying to get, translate your dog or your cat.
1: And they got quite far with that.
0: Yeah.
1: I think they got to the point where they understood whether they were hungry, they were unhappy, they were upset or whatever. So do we need to be worrying about blinking? Do we just wait for this bit to sort it out?
0: Well, maybe that bit's going to translate the blinking as part of it.
1: And also, I think we've all got or had a pet at some point. You don't really want to know what they think of you.
0: No. Might put you off.
1: Do you know what I mean? You spent all this money on vet bills and food. They're like, I can't stand the sight of you.
0: When you leave for work, that's the best part of my day.
1: How do you know it's a cat?
0: You open the door. Hello, Mr. Fluffles.
1: Here we go again. I wish you'd just disappear. You're right. Absolutely. There will be pets like that. 100%. Right, Calvin Harris and Mark Smith are ready to go. We'll get the latest on the roads with Noomi next.
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7: 8:45, the A2 in Dover, both directions partially blocked with queuing traffic for 1 mile due to an accident between the A256 Whitfield Hill at Whitfield Roundabout and Coldred Hill in Lydon. West Farley, the B2010 Lower Road, both directions, that's partially blocked with queues due to an accident between Teeson Lane and Ewell Lane and Smith's Hill. The M25 anti-clockwise, 15 minutes of delays at the Dartford Tunnel this morning. It's queuing on the Wainscot Bypass as you head towards the Medway City Estate. Also slow on Rochester Bridge between Rochester and Strood. In Tunbridge Wells, the A26 London Road, St John's Road, you've got your usual slow traffic between Southborough and the centre of Tunbridge Wells. Also busy on the A25 Seal Road in Sevenoaks at St John's Hill. And on Eurotunnel, waiting time of up to 30 minutes for the freight service at Folkestone. If you've got any updates, call us hands-free on the jam line 01227 786 106.
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1: We know how Wednesday works. Wednesday is the hardest day of the week, and weirdly, even harder when you've had a bank holiday weekend. I don't know.
0: Just feels slower.
1: How
0: somehow,
1: does that work?
0: Even though it's shorter.
1: And then added to that, you've probably had to go and drop the kids off maybe for the first time at school today.
0: So you might be in need for a little bit of extra motivation.
1: We will do that in the mix for you next after travel news and weather for Kent.
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3: Traffic and travel.
1: Roads this morning, expect things to be busying up in and around Dover. We've got an earlier problem on the A2. Both directions is blocked, queuing for a mile due to an accident between the Whitfield roundabout and Coldred Hill. West Farley's Lower Road in both directions is partially blocked between Teeson Lane and Yule Lane and Smith's Hill. The M25 queuing at the Dartford Tunnels. Tunbridge Wells, the Medway Towns and Canterbury looking like the slowest places to be for sheer volume of traffic this morning. We're on 01 227 786 106 is the jam line.
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0: At 9 o'clock, here's Lucy Hudson.
8: It's been revealed children as young as six have gone to A&E departments in England for help with their mental health. Analysis of NHS data shows the number of under-18s who've attended is up by just over a third since 2019. In June, Children's Commissioner Dame Rachel D'Souza also warned of more youngsters reaching crisis point.
9: These are the children who went through lockdown, who were out of school. These are the children who've seen their parents go through the cost of living crisis. These are the children who've been online and, you know, using their devices and gaming.
8: The government say they're investing in additional facilities, including in schools. 16 people have been killed in a bus crash in Egypt in a well-known tourist area. The southern Sinai Peninsula is popular for diving and snorkeling in the Red Sea. 28 other people have been left injured. As children head back to school in Kent, KMFM's been hearing how a uniform bank has been helping parents keep up with costs. A free swap shop's been running on Chatham High Street, where parents can trade in items kids have grown out of. Tracy Errington's the founder of Thrift and Thrive Midway.
10: It is really for that layer of people, and there's a lot of us that are working really hard. You know, they're They've, in some cases, 2-3 jobs, but it's still really hard to make ends meet. And I think for us, it was that level of people that we felt they don't get the support that they need. They just need that little bit of extra help.
8: They've given away more than 600 items over the summer. A plaque's being unveiled later in memory of a Kent firefighter who died while responding to an emergency more than 50 years ago. Malcolm Farrow was killed when the engine he was travelling in crashed on College Road in Maidstone in 1970. The 26-year-old will be remembered during a ceremony at the town's fire station.
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8: Football and Gillingham have drawn 1-1 away at Chesterfield in League 2. The Jewels also announced the signing of 2 new midfielders on transfer deadline day. And in cricket, Kent are welcoming Worcestershire to Canterbury for their latest game in the County Championship. It follows a draw against Northamptonshire last time out. That's the latest. Next update's at 10.
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3: Kent weather.
8: A few bright spells, but mostly cloudy today with a chance of rain. Highs of 23 in Swanley, 21 in Laysdown.
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0: This morning's Morning Motivational Mix is for all the parents who have just dropped their kids off at school. Maybe for the first time. Maybe it's first day of primary school. Maybe it's first day of big school,
1: yeah,
0: or first day of college sixth form. We know it can be an emotional day.
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2: Today's Morning Motivational Mix for all the parents and guardians who have just dropped their kids off at school, maybe for the first day ever, maybe for the first day of big school, first day of college or sixth form. I know, because my niece has been dropped off today for her first day of school, so I know it's probably been quite emotional, but that was for you.
3: It was definitely a sneaky cry in a car type of moment this morning, wasn't it?
2: For sure.
3: And that's okay. That's absolutely fine.
2: Yeah. You
3: know? Right, Olivia Rodrigo coming your way, and this from Joel

0: KMFM at breakfast. You got Rob and Noomi on your radio until 10 o'clock today. Olivia Rodrigo and Stupid Song playing out across Kent.
1: So I developed a new level of cooking skill on my holiday.
0: Your family holiday.
1: Yeah. Well,
0: didn't you agree that you were going to be managing most of the cooking?
1: Is yeah, I said I volunteered. I said I'll do a couple of nights cooking, help everybody out, yeah, you know, do my bit, contribute.
0: Yeah.
1: So we did, because we were in a house rent, we did a big Sainsbury's shop.
0: Oh, like pre-order it. It's a good idea, that.
1: So the parents were like, what do you want to cook? What ingredients do you need? I sent them everything over.
0: Yeah.
1: Sent them some money.
0: Oh, of course, you paid for them as well.
1: I was like, here's some money. This is what I think everything will cost.
0: Yeah.
1: You know, ready to go. When I arrived after my 8-hour drive to Devon, Dad was like, well, food's arrived. By the way, I think there may be a few things missing.
0: Oh, what, like things that they just didn't bring?
1: Yeah, like maybe some herbs or something, that they'd forgotten to put in the basket. And I was like, okay, fine, no problem. The second night, I'm like, oh, I'll make a spag bol. Now, this is partially on me, because I didn't check in the fridge for everything.
0: Oh, in the fridge? What could be in the
1: All the cupboards. And then also, we did pop into a Tesco that afternoon. I could have solved this problem. Anyway, I had to make a bolognese that was missing celery. You know, because you chop up celery and carrot.
0: Yeah.
1: Garlic.
0: No garlic.
1: Tomato puree.
0: What?
1: And most crucially, we forgot to buy spaghetti.
0: Jeez.
1: So I made bolognese with little roasty potatoes. But do you know what? It was actually really good. Let me show you a picture.
0: Oh, it does look quite nice to me.
1: Doesn't that look quite good?
0: It does look like it's missing some very long, thin bits of pasta.
1: Yeah, yeah. It was the first time that I'd eaten spaghetti bolognese without spaghetti.
0: Did you, hang on, so but it was their job to...
1: Look, it's fine. It's fine. It's fine.
0: So do you feel like you've been scammed by your parents, or they owe you some money?
1: Well, no, because I did eat the food that they did buy.
0: Oh, well, that's fair.
1: And they prioritised certain other liquid items.
0: Yes, yes, and, like Ribena.
1: Yes.
0: In glass bottles.
1: Yes. And I definitely enjoyed that, so...
0: Well, you know, fair play. You should be a ready, steady cook with skills like that. It's amazing. Right, travel news next.
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0: Roads this morning seem to be moving a bit better in the last 20 minutes. A lot of the heavy stuff starting to disperse. West Farley's lower road, though, in both directions, is still partially blocked. It's queuing because this accident between Teeson Lane, Yule Lane and Smith's Hill. Also, Tunbridge Wells, the A26 London Road, Sevenoaks High Street, probably the slowest places to be right now. We've got 3 quarters of an hour of a delay to passengers at Eurotunnel at Folkestone this morning, and roadworks including Wingham's High Street, the St Nicholas Away Canterbury Road and Faversham's A251 Ashford Road. All of those could slow you down. 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

0: 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It's Robin Nooms at breakfast. 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
2: Woo-hoo! The Kent Life Hops and Harvest Festival is back next weekend on the 12th and 13th of September, and we could be sending you.
0: Yes, 2 days of live music. There's going to be lots of food and drink to get your nashes round, and lots of kids' entertainment as well. Like what's that?
2: Well, there's like fairground rides, bouncy castles. Now, this is a throwback.
0: Mate, I know.
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0: When was the last time you went to a foam party disco?
2: I think I was 13.
0: Well, you could do it again. You could do it again, all thanks to Kent Life's Hops and Harvest Festival.
2: Yeah, you can win a one-day family ticket plus a £50 voucher to cover your food and drink. 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
0: Good luck, Kent Life, Hops and Harvest Festival. You could be there thanks to KMFM. Andy's got your way in Friday.

0: And Pop Anthems is on the way very soon. 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
1: Now, I know for a lot of us, this week has been back to normality, holidays finishing, back to school. So you may be sat at work right now and already thinking about booking time off for next year.
0: It's not a bad place to be.
1: But we're seeing a lot of these articles creep up, you know, where it's like how to maximise your annual leave.
0: Yeah.
1: So, you know, where you use the bank holidays to your advantage.
0: Oh, every year they do this,
1: yeah,
0: don't they?
1: So they're saying that you could take you could use 24 days of leave.
0: Yeah.
1: To get 56 days off.
0: I never understand it, but go on, try me.
1: Okay, so first off, at the beginning of next year,
0: yeah,
1: if you book Monday to Friday, the 4th to the 8th off,
0: yes,
1: that gives you 10 days off because of the New Year's bank holiday.
0: Okay, yeah.
1: But just using 5 days of leave.
0: Okay, got it.
1: Then in March, if you book the 22nd of March to the 25th of March, yeah, off, Monday to Thursday, you're using 4 days of leave, but you get 10 days off.
0: Why?
1: Because of Friday and Easter Monday.
0: Gosh, Easter's early
1: so
0: next year.
1: So you'd finish work on the 19th of March and you wouldn't go back until the 30th of March.
0: Okay, right, 2 seconds. Just writing all of this down. Yep, so basically March off. Yep, got it.
1: Then in May, if you request the 4th to the 7th off, you've got 9 days away using only 4 days of leave.
0: Jeez.
1: And if you request the 1st of June to the 4th of June off, you get 9 days off with just 4 days of annual holiday as well because of the May bank holiday.
0: So you genuinely can make this 56 thing work?
1: Yeah.
0: Look that up. But do it quick, because now we've told people about it.
1: And if you're in HR and you're about to get inundated with annual leave requests,
0: you
1: that's our bad.
0: They're
1: sorry,
0: KMFM
1: sorry.
0: Fans. They're KMFM fans. Right, David Guetta, Sabrina Carpenter and Trav on News on Next. Stay there.
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0: Roads at 9:45 this morning, looking okay. We've still got this issue around West Farley. This is due to an accident. Lower roads being blocked just after 7:30 this morning. So it's been going on for quite a while. The recovery work is ongoing between Teeson Lane and Yule Lane. Expect Parkwood and Maidstone Sutton Road. Traffic lights have failed both directions between Wellington Street and Wallace Avenue. Both sets are currently out. Hazelwood Codham Lane North is closed. Emergency repairs at Snag Lane between Biggin Hill and Orpington causing some problems there this morning. Everything else kind of moving and busy as usual. We're on 01227 786 106 is the jam line.
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1: Have yourself an amazing rest of your Wednesday. We'll see you again, and we'll do it from 6:30 tomorrow morning. Make sure you're there with us.
0: Andy Walker on the way from 11 to soundtrack your work day.
1: Next, though, we are bringing some UK garage vibes.
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1: Artful Dodger, Robbie Craig, and Craig David's Woman Trouble.
0: Lovely.
1: Last time you heard that. We'll do Enrique and Boogie Pimps next.
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3: Traffic and travel.
1: Parkwood in Maidstone and Sutton Road is slow. This is because of both sets of traffic lights being out right now between Willington Street and Wallace Avenue. West Farley Lower Road in both directions is blocked. It's queuing. Recovery work ongoing between Teeson Lane and Smith's Hill. Hazelwood, Cuddam Lane North in both directions is closed. Emergency repairs at Snag Lane. The reason. Strood's Prinsbury Hill looking pretty slow going. Roadwork's not helping us around that area. And you got delays of about 30 minutes because of sheer volume of traffic at Eurotunnel at Folkestone. We're on 01-227-786-106. Call the jam line hands-free if you can update us.
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1: News for Kent at 10 o'clock with Lucy Hudson.
14: Analysis of NHS England data suggests a surge in the number of children going to A&E for mental health support. It's up 36% since 2019, with the biggest increase in 6 to 9-year-olds. The Royal College of Paediatrics has called it a national crisis. Child development psychologist Dr. Katie Daubney thinks tech is partly to blame.
15: Children are accessing screens for longer, far earlier. All of these things may be contributing to making it harder for children to adapt, because children develop an ability to regulate themselves in interaction with their environment.
14: The government say they're opening new facilities and improving help available in schools. A person's been taken to hospital with burns after a shed caught alight in Margate. The fire spread to fencing and neighbouring properties in Brook Avenue just before 8 this morning. 4 other people have been checked over at the scene by paramedics. The founder of a community store in Chatham says there's been a huge huge demand for their uniform bank as children go back to school. Thrift and Thrive has been running a free swap shop on the high street over the summer holidays. Tracy Errington says lots of families are struggling to make ends meet.
16: It never ends, does it? Let's be honest. I mean, prices are going up, wages don't seem to be going up. It just never ends. I mean, we've given over 600 items of school clothing away during that 6-week period. So, you know, it's needed.
14: Dogs could be banned from a beach in Kent as part of efforts to protect wading birds. Thanet Council's launched a consultation on new rules for the Birchington area. And in football, Gillingham have fought back to earn a point in their League Two game at Chesterfield. They drew 1-1 away from home last night. Jules manager Gareth Ainsworth says he had to have a word with his players at half-time.
17: First half, absolutely nowhere near. We weren't close to people, we didn't get tight. Players were doing what they wanted with the ball at Chesterfield. It was a defensive phase almost.
14: They've drawn 3 and lost 1 game so far this season. That's the latest. Next updates at 11.
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3: 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Kent weather.
14: A few bright spells, but mostly cloudy today with a chance of rain. Highs of 23 in Snodland, 21 in Herne Bay.
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8: The A2 London bound is partially blocked. There's been an accident just after the Blue Water turning. Queues back to Pepper Hill, quite near to Sainsbury's. Parkwood, Sutton Road slow because the traffic lights are not phasing correctly at Willington Street. And Hazelwood's Cuddam Lane North has been closed for emergency repairs at the junction with Snag Lane.
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8: At 11 o'clock, Lucy Hudson.
9: Children as young as six in England are among those seeking crisis support for their mental health. NHS England data reveals more than 75,000 young people attended A&E last year with a mental health concern, a 36% rise since 2019. Dr. Sam Jones from the Royal College of Paediatrics believes there's an unmet need.
10: Within the community and at earlier stages, the emergency departments are always open. It's where families and young people come when they feel that they have nowhere else to go. And if we're seeing that over and over again, there has to be that this is a symptom of something wider occurring.
9: The government say they're opening more than 150 new facilities. Two men and two women have been charged with the murder of a newborn in Sheffield. A baby girl was found with stab wounds on Sunday morning. The suspects are due in court later today. Staff at a uniform bank in Chatham say they've given away more than 600 items over the summer holidays to help families save money. Thrift and Thrive runs a free swap shop on the high street. Founder Tracy Errington says they want to support those on the brink of poverty.
11: There's an awful lot of services out there that deal with people that are homeless and that are vulnerable, and they do need the help. But I think there's a huge amount of people that, you know, are still struggling to survive. They're doing what they can, but it's just so difficult out there.
9: Bosses in Swale have U-turned on a controversial decision which stopped taxi drivers displaying poppies in their vehicles. Some were ordered to remove remembrance emblems because of a licensing policy. Councillors have voted to change the rules following a huge backlash. And in football, Gillingham still waiting for their first win of the season after last night's match at Chesterfield. The Gills fought back to secure a 1-1 draw. Manager Gareth Ainsworth says their first half performance wasn't good enough.
12: At half time, we had to give them a right blast to say, right, where is that? Where is Saturday and the Saturday before? Where is that intensity? Where, when a Chesterfield player receives that ball, he cannot he cannot have time on the ball. We have to be there as he arrives.
9: They're currently fourth from bottom in League Two after four matches. That's the latest. Next updates at 12.
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0: Kent weather.
9: A few bright spells today, but mostly cloudy with a chance of rain. Highs of 23 in Rootham, 21 in Hythe.
4: 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Kent weather.
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15: Midnight working hard. Yeah, right, picture that with a Kodak. Or better yet, go to Times Square, take a picture of me with a Kodak. Took my life from negative to positive, I just want y'all to know that. And tonight, let's enjoy life.

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With Lost Frequencies at KMFM, and Miley Cyrus is dropping her 10th studio album in a couple of weeks' time, and she's joining Kylie, Beyonce and Adele by dropping her surname. 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

0: David Guetta, Kelly Rowland, When Love Takes Over. If it wasn't Back to Work for September for you yesterday, it definitely is today, isn't it? Actually, what do you actually do while you listen to KMFM during the day? Are you staring at spreadsheets on a screen? Are you carrying parcels to customers, whizzing email replies back and forth? Are you sending out orders? Are you making those orders? 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I've always wanted to have a go on one of those. Let me know. I mean, you know what I'm doing this end. What about you? What are you doing whilst you listen to Kent's radio station? Text me via WhatsApp. It's 01227 786 106. I would love to know. You can call me nosy, or I'm just being interested. I'm interested in what you're doing. 01227 786 106. 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It's on in moments.
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13: 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I was so nervous about missing this bus that before I went to bed the night before, I got dressed full in the uniform.
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Happy Guy, brilliant song. That's Miles Smith at KMFM. And the new Spider-Man movie, Brand New Day, just keeps on breaking records. It is now officially the third biggest movie of all time. Only Avatar and Avengers Endgame now stand ahead of it, which I think basically means everyone in the world has now been to the cinema to watch the new Spider-Man movie. Apart from me. Coolio, Gangster's Paradise.

0: a phone-free policy during his Vegas residency, which is a lot harder to manage now he's at stadium level on his world tour. He would need 80,000 pouches each night to be able to lock away all of those phones. Sounds like a Timu order to me. Ollie Murs on soon. Somba, new tune, My Body Isn't Ready. And Green Green Grass from George Ezra. Stick around for those three next.
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time you listen to KMFM, every single time, you know it's a good song on the radio. Ollie Murs, Troublemaker, and this guy, what a career highlight this song is for him. 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

0: that the police sirens are randomly thrown in. Mystique and Scandalous at KMFM. And this is Andy Walker. Looks like the X Factor is making a return next year. And the weird thing is, if you have very young children, they've never seen the show before because it was last on 8 years ago. So you will be introducing them to the X Factor. And just think, you can tell your kids that every Saturday night in your living room, you tried to imitate the voiceover guy saying,
1: Rachel Adedeji.
0: So good. Sometimes I still do it now. And on the way next, one of the favourite to be a judge on the show when it returns next year.
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7: Parkwood in Maidstone, Sutton Road traffic lights at Willington Street are not phasing correctly. Into town, slow on College Road, Bishop's Way and Hale Road. And in Canterbury, sluggish along St Peter's Place towards the city centre.
5: 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Kent traffic and travel.
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8: Analysis of NHS England data suggests a surge in the number of children going to A&E for mental health support. It's up 36% since 2019, with the biggest increase in 6 to 9-year-olds. Child development psychologist Dr. Katie Daubney thinks tech is partly to blame.
9: Children are accessing screens for longer, far earlier. All of these things may be contributing to making it harder for children to adapt, because children develop an ability to regulate themselves in interaction with their environment.
8: The government say they're opening new support facilities and improving help available in schools. A person's been taken to hospital with burns after a shed caught alight in Margate. The fire spread to fencing and neighbouring properties in Brook Avenue just before 8 this morning. 4 other people have been checked over by paramedics. With most children in Kent now back at school, KMFM's been hearing how a uniform bank has been helping families keep up with costs. A free swap shop's been running on Chatham High Street, where parents can trade in items kids have grown out of. Tracy Errington's the founder of Thrift and Thrive Medway.
10: We have seen a huge demand. I mean, just within the summer holidays, we've given out over in excess of 600 items. And these are things like t-shirts, shorts, trousers, jumpers. So all these kind of things are in demand. And we know that it's not just going to be now. Our bank's going to be open for the whole year.
8: Andy Burnham's about to face MPs in his first go at Prime Minister's questions. He addressed the Commons yesterday, promising more devolution and public control of essential services. And in football, the Gillingham manager says he's proud of his players after last night's game at Chesterfield. They fought back to gain a point with a 1-1 draw. Boss Gareth Ainsworth says he gave his team a talking to at half-time.
11: Andy Smith put the first tackle in the second half, and it was like, right, here we are. We are not going to sit down, and we are not going to take this. And you know, the endeavour got us the goal. We had a little bit of luck, you know, Ronan held deflection, but we needed a bit of luck. I've had so much bad luck with the injuries I've had.
8: They've drawn 3 and lost 1 game so far this season. That's the latest. Next updates at 1.
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4: Kent weather.
8: Mostly cloudy this afternoon with some outbreaks of rain, highs of 23 in Staplehurst, 21 in Whitstable.
5: 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Kent weather.
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7: Now this is September, isn't it? Look at that sky. The guy who performed at the Pokemon World Championships on for you, after Ray.

I think I've decided I'm going to start going to Boot Fairs at the weekend. Someone's bought a Chinese jade dog ornament for £1 and just discovered it's 600 years old and could sell for £10,000. Although I'm not sure I'm prepared to set a 5 a.m. alarm on a Sunday morning just yet. Teddy Swims, this is Mr. Know It All, and it's KMFM.

0: think I put this in my top three favourite Calvin Harris tunes with Sam Smith. Promises at KMFM. This is Andy Walker. The September weather is here, isn't it? Hopefully it won't rain for too long. Although, spare a thought for bride Leanne, who discovered on her wedding day that the church she was getting married in was flooded with rainwater up to her waist. But that wasn't stopping her big day. She waded through it wearing her white wedding dress, and her 15 guests were happy to turn up and brave the waters and get their suits and dresses wet at the same time as well. That is a day no one involved will ever forget. She is now officially Mrs. Chico. Right, on the way next, the song that could be the brand new Kent Top 40 number one at the weekend.
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18: Yeah, it was trying to like translate what your pets are saying.
0: And also, I think we've all got or had a pet at some point. You don't really want to know what they think of you.
18: No.
0: You spent all this money on vet bills and food. They're like, I can't stand the sight of you. And you know it's a cat.
18: You open the door. Hello, Mr. Fluffles.
0: I wish you'd just disappear.
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Who says we can't turn the tunes up at work and have a good time? Justin Bieber, Nicki Minaj, Beauty and the Beat at KMFM, which I'll play for you if you've been in town very quickly today getting any last minute back to school bits. I think tomorrow is the final back to school day. They've been really scattered this week, haven't they? You wait until the October half term. You spend most of it asking friends or family, are yours off for 1 week or two? Is it two? Is it one? I'll be honest, I don't even know. I should probably find that out later. Charlie Puth, Attention at KMFM.

0: at KMFM. I think Victoria has had more summer holidays this summer than I've had in the last 10 years. Ibiza, Saint-Tropez and Italy. Think of how many Avios points that she has. Right, tunes to get us to lunchtime then before 1 o'clock. Another and talk to you, Lizzo and Blue, One Love. That's a good tune.
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1: You know what it's like in September, especially early September to mid-September? No one's really got any plans, have they? Because you had some every single weekend from July through August. 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It's 2 days of live music, tasty food, lots to drink, lots of kids' entertainment. 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Love that idea. 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Blue, pop anthem. This is One Love at KMFM.

0: It is pure raw emotion from Pink. That is Try on Kent Radio Station. This KMFM with Andy Walker. Beyonce, Naughty Girl, that's going to play as part of your soundtrack for lunchtime. Alex Warren, Fever Dream, and a big favourite from Clean Bandit. Stick around for them.
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6: Parkwood in Maidstone, Sutton Road. Traffic lights at Willington Street still not phasing correctly. St Michael's in Tenterden. There's temporary traffic lights on Ashford Road near the primary school. Do expect some delays. And the M25 anti-clockwise queue time is around 20 minutes towards the tunnels.
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8: Andy Burnham's refused to be drawn on whether he'd raise taxes during his first Prime Minister's questions. He's also clashed with Conservative leader Kemi Badenoch on spending and the benefits bill. But he defended the government's record and gave an optimistic outlook for the way forward.
9: Positivity, Mr. Speaker, a sense of possibility, growth in every postcode. Let this country believe in itself again. Let people have some hope. And that is what this government will do.
8: Elsewhere this lunchtime, a woman who stabbed her husband while cooking dinner at their home in Canterbury has told a court she feared she would do something bad. The 44-year-old, who suffers from schizophrenia, also revealed to a neighbour she hadn't been taking her medication before the attack last December. She's been given a 13-month prison sentence but released after serving time on remand. A TV medic has become an ambassador for the Air Ambulance charity serving Kent. Dr. Hilary Jones, who lives in the county, has spent a day with the crew to see how they deliver life-saving critical care. He says it was a no-brainer to get involved.
10: The work they do is outstanding. I mean, they respond to over 3,100 incidents that they did last year, and they on average have about 9 call-outs a day, and literally they save lives. They can bring emergency care to critical care to the roadside.
8: And figures out today show the cost of renting a home in Kent has increased by 5% in a year. Estate agents Miles and Barr say the average age of tenants has also risen to 35, which is above the national average. Bosses say demand is still high, with a steady flow of commuters relocating from London.
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8: Football and Ebbs Fleet have been given the green light to finally start their season. They've had their suspension lifted by the National League after settling an unpaid tax bill. The club's been given a suspended 6-point deduction after missing their first 6 games, but they'll be able to play Saturday's match away at Walton and Hersham. That's the latest. Next updates at 2.
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3: Kent weather.
8: Staying quite cloudy across Kent this afternoon. Some outbreaks of rain at times as well. Highs of 23 in Rootham, 21 in Margate.
2: 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Kent weather.
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6: 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Flo Rida with Sia Wild Ones. You'll hear that soon. Alex Warren and Fever Dream next too.
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1: It's Clean Bandit, Jess Glynn. And here is Beyonce, who is only about 2.5 hours away from us right now. She's in the Cotswolds with Jay-Z. Although not walking around town. She's keeping very hidden at the moment, but she is there. Here's Naughty Girl at Ken.

0: proud. Still sounds like it was made yesterday. Flo Rida and Sia, that is Wild Ones at KMFM. What are you doing with lunchtime today then? There's a guy in America collecting socks. He has 2,000 pairs so far and wants to keep going until the end of the year before submitting his collection for the world record. He even accepts socks from the public. No, no, no, no, no, no. Got to make sure they're at least washed. Come on. T's and C's need to apply. Zara Larsson, Lush Life on the way soon, and Stardust. 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

Zara Larsson, that is Lush Life at KMFM. Here's a quick question for you today. Who have you had a chat with that is famous? Because there's a guy online today who says he was once sat at a bar having a drink when Jack Black sat next to him. They chatted for about half an hour. Jack paid for the drinks and left, said he was so down to earth. But the thing is, the guy who was originally sat down had no idea who he was sat next to until the barman told him. So over to you on WhatsApp, 01227 786 106. Who have you had a chat with that is famous? Let me know. And also, where did it happen? Tell me everything. 01227 786 106 to text on WhatsApp.

asking you, who have you had a chat with that is famous? The dentist at Gabriel's Hill Dental Practice in Maidstone has been speaking to our very own Claire Lawson today. This is so random. Although her replies were somewhat mumbled as she was in the chair having root canal. I love that. I don't know if we're going to beat that today, but my WhatsApp number to text for free is 01227 786106, and yes, we will accept it. Jason Derulo, followed by the Kent Top 40 number one, Shakira and Die Die on the way.

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I absolutely love it, although I cannot master the dance moves. I do try, but just some reason, it just ends up looking like dad dance.

Harry Styles at KMFM, who is making Madison Square Gardens in New York his home for 30 shows, with fans from all over the States and Canada travelling to see him. That is what you call star power, isn't it? Right, just before that 2 p.m. slump at work creeps in, let me banish it with the 2 o'clock reunion. A great set of reunion songs today coming your way, including Kylie, Boyzone and Mariah Carey.

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10: No change Parkwood Maidstone Sutton Road traffic lights. They're not phasing correctly at the junction with Willington Street. Approach with caution into Maidstone Town. Slow, usual suspects. Fairmeadow and Royal Engineers Way allow extra time. And one other, M25 anti-clockwise stop-start traffic heading towards the Dartford Tunnels allow an extra half an hour.
6: 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Traffic and travel.
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0: Nicola Everett.
1: The Prime Minister insists he's taking the action necessary to get the country's debt costs down. At his first PMQ, Sir Andy Burnham's been questioned by the Conservative leader about savings he intends to bring in. Yesterday, the rate investors demand to lend to the government hit a 28-year high. Tory leader Kemi Badenoch says people are nervous because the government talks about spending but not cuts.
2: The markets are clearly worried that we now have a spendthrift Prime Minister who wants to say yes to everyone but cannot tell us where the money is coming from. He needs to pay for all his new promises.
1: Two men and two women have been remanded in custody after appearing in court charged with murdering a newborn baby in Sheffield. The little girl was found on Sunday. A 15-year-old girl's been charged with perverting the course of justice. A Gravesend man who stalked his former partner in a bid to win her back has avoided prison. A court's been told Sean Clark sent notes, flowers and gifts and turned up at the woman's home between February and September last year. The 36-year-old from Kemsley Close has been handed a restraining order. The air ambulance charity covering Kent has welcomed a new ambassador today. TV's Dr. Hilary Jones is going to be helping to promote the life-saving work they do. He's recently spent a day with the crew and says their work is incredible.
3: I've spoken to patients of theirs who've recovered when they wouldn't otherwise have recovered without the service of the air ambulance. And literally, they don't just save lives, they change lives. And it's just extraordinary what they can achieve.
1: The air ambulance has a base in Rochester and also covers Surrey and Sussex. And building work has started on a new SEN secondary school in Medway. Inspire Academy, which is part of the Rivermead Inclusive Trust, submitted plans in February 2024 and we're told it should be finished by 2028. The school on Cornwallis Avenue in Gillingham will have room for 160 pupils. That's the latest. Next updates at 3.
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5: Kent weather.
1: Quite cloudy with a chance of some rain this afternoon. It's going to be staying cloudy and turning breezy tonight, lows dropping to 19 in Upchurch and New Romney.
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6: How are you doing this afternoon? This is Andy Walker. Let's get rid of that 2 p.m. slump. You know when you feel a little bit... So for the next 20 minutes, turn up the tunes. Carly Rae Jepsen's in there today. So is Kylie with Spinning Around, and we'll start...

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3: 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We will do another 20-minute reunion, same time, same place, tomorrow at KMFM, and I will keep the tunes upbeat for you with Ella Henderson and Rudimental, Alibi, and Bruno Mars coming next.

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Ella Henderson, Rudimental, Alibi at KMFM. I'm Andy Walker. And this next guy has been known to sing a verse or two of Katy Perry's Teenage Dream during his live shows. It is Lewis Capaldi. Oh, and a song his mate Ed Sheeran wrote on Next.

0: 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Shoot.
1: KMFM with Beyonce, who is in the UK with hubby Jay-Z right now. They've taken over the Cotswolds, where he's been rehearsing for his shows at Tottenham's home ground. His two shows are this Friday and Saturday. And with Beyonce with him, surely she will make an appearance for Crazy in Love. It has to happen, surely. Little Mix on the way and Samba, Homewrecker. You'll hear those two next.

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Are you back on the school run right now? 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

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I'm making sure the official school run hour next is packed with great music. Do you still remember a lot of the lyrics from Maroon 5's This Love? We'll find out soon. Plus, sing-along favourite Miles Smith and Katy Perry, all to come next.

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9: M25 anti-clockwise. Queue time of around half an hour towards the Dartford Tunnels. Slow into Tunbridge Wells on St John's and London Road. Hale Road, College Road and Bishop's Way heading into Maidstone Town Centre. Also sluggish.
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11: The Prime Minister insists previous Conservative governments are to blame for recent market turmoil and higher borrowing costs. Andy Burnham's face questions.

0: Over his spending plans at his first PMQs today. The Tory leader suggested investors are nervous because he's made promises without explaining how he'll pay for them. Lib Dem leader Sir Ed Davey offered his own solution.
1: Join the single market, get a new deal with Europe, and cut costs for families, businesses and government.
0: Elsewhere this afternoon, a hearing's been told there was no way a bus driver could have seen a four-year-old before a fatal collision outside a Kent hospital. Zahir Yamfazi had been visiting his nan at the QEQM in Margate before he was struck by the single-decker on a zebra crossing in August last year. An inquest heard the vehicle was travelling at 5 miles per hour when the boy ran into the road. A coroner's concluded his death was an accident. Tiger Woods has been banned from driving for 5 years following a car crash in Florida in March. The 15-time major golf champions pleaded no contest to reckless and careless driving. The guilty plea means he'll avoid prison. Now, Dr. Hilary Jones has told us it was a no-brainer to become an ambassador for the air ambulance covering Kent. The TV medic lives in the county and has spent a day with the crew to see how they save lives. He says the work they do is incredible and he'll do what he can to raise funds.
2: You know, they are 90% supported by charitable income, which is extraordinary when you think it costs £20.8 million a year to operate the service. So we need those donations. We need them all the time. And we need to keep those helicopters in the air.
0: The charity responded to around 9 call-outs a day last year. And a young beaver that was rescued from a roadside is now thriving at a Kent Animal Park. She was taken in by Wildwood Trust after being found in Wingham in July. That's the latest. Next update at 4.
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4: Kent weather.
0: Quite cloudy with a chance of some rain across Kent this afternoon. Staying cloudy and turning breezy tonight with lows dropping to 19 in Rainham and Manston.
3: 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Kent's weather.
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6: 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I've got the answer coming up straight after Olivia Rodrigo and right now Katy Perry, Snoop Dogg, California Girls.
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fit and ready. Turn it up cause it's getting heavy. Wild, wild West Coast. These are the girls I love the most. I mean the ones, I mean like she's the one. Kiss her, touch her, squeeze her buns. The girls

Stupid song, Olivia Rodrigo at KMFM, that's the title, by the way. And this is Andy Walker. Quick question for your kids on this school run home right now. If you could go back in time, where would you go? The most popular answer is when dinosaurs were around, which is such a cool answer, isn't it? To actually see a T-Rex up close. Well, not that up close. Oh, do you know what? I think I'd go back to when my parents met. My mum dated three Daves before she met my dad. Also, a Dave. It's true to say Dave was a very popular name back in the day. I'm intrigued. I mean, I could just ask her now, but I would quite like to go back in time and witness it for myself. Maroon 5, This Love.

Dua Lipa on KMFM. I'm just wondering, how bored do you have to be to try this? David Rush has the new world record for balancing the most amount of toilet rolls on his head. 254. That was clearly an idea that came to him whilst he was sitting on the loo, wasn't it? I mean, congratulations to him, I guess. Actually, I think it's quite a skill, as he managed to balance them for over a minute. I know what you're thinking. Am I going to try that when I get home from work tonight? Avicii and Aloe Black, Wake Me Up, and it's BB Rexha in New Religion next.

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FM, which I'll play for you if you've had one of those days. It's best described as at work. No words, just noises. And it's only, what, your first, second day back? Start of a brand new month. Actually, starting work before 10 o'clock in the morning isn't ideal for your body because we don't function as well. And this is coming from a sleep expert. So make sure you tell your boss you'll be in from 10 a.m. from next week. And you are quoting Dr. Kelly. Okay, Dr. Kelly. I hope I've helped you get an extra hour in bed.

Party in the USA at KMFM, Calvin Harris, Ed Sheeran and Genie in a Bottle from Christina Aguilera before 4 o'clock today. It is back to school week with new backpack, stationery and shoes, all that come with that new back to school smell. Hope it goes really well as well, your first week back. And you'll only ever call your teacher mum by mistake once. 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
1: 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And it's Ben Pearce on the way next to get you home at 4 o'clock. He's got songs from Shaboozy, Kings of Leon and Justin Bieber. And you may even end up winning £500 on his game Five in Time.

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0: Traffic and travel.
6: Slow traffic into Maidstone tonight. Hale Road, Bishopsway, College Road, A2 Rochester Bridge. Left-hand side across the Strood, very similar. And the M25 anti-clockwise stop-start traffic. Allow at least 40 minutes if you're heading towards the Dartford Tunnels.
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6: At 4 o'clock, Nicola Everett.
8: Tiger Woods has been fined and banned from driving after a car crash near his home in Florida. The 15-time major golf winner had denied driving under the influence, but entered a plea deal on lesser charges. He claimed he'd been changing the radio station at the time of the crash. State Attorney Thomas Bacadoles issued this warning.
9: Of all the people in the world who should not get behind the wheel of the car, it's the gentleman who is one of the most recognizable faces on the planet. Somebody will see him, whether it's in Georgia or Nevada or New York or where have you.
8: A Dover man's been banned from contacting his former partner for 5 years after repeatedly calling her. A court heard Shane Hopgood also left unwanted voicemails. The 31-year-old from Kimberley Close admitted harassment. He's also got to do 80 hours of unpaid work. Andy Burnham's refused to rule out future tax rises during his first Prime Minister's

0: questions in the Commons. The PM blamed the Conservatives for the state of the economy and the rising cost of borrowing. And TV's Dr. Hilary Jones has been named today as an ambassador for the Air Ambulance charity covering Kent. He lives in the county and has spent a day with the crew to see the work they do. He's told us it's incredible how they save lives at roadsides.
1: Whenever you see the helicopter landing, you know, and you see the reaction of people, the crowd that they're looking on, it is more dramatic than anything you'll ever see on Casualty or Holby City or emergency room. You know, it is real living drama conducted every single day.
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0: Footballer midfielder Eli King says he's excited to be joining Gillingham. The club announced the signing on transfer deadline day. The 23-year-old has signed a permanent deal from Cardiff City and watched the Gills play Chesterfield last night.
4: Considering all my circumstances, I thought it was the best decision for me. So once the contract stuff was all sorted, headed up on the motorway and you and I.
0: The Gills have also completed the season-long loan with Leighton Orient for midfielder Zek Opiero. That's the latest. Next updates at 4:30.
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3: Kent weather.
0: Staying cloudy and breezy tonight. Lows dropping to 19 in Bredhurst and Riccolfer. Then a mix of sunshine and showers across Kent tomorrow with highs of 25.
2: 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Kent weather.
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5: KMFM. Hey, Ben here for your Wednesday. Was it the first day back at school today then for the little ones? Or, like mine, is it tomorrow? Cannot wait. But hey, got to start the show with something a little bit sad today. And I'm sorry for doing so, but there's something we have all done for the last 20 years, but not this autumn. I'll tell you more after Olivia Dean and Shaboozy.
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Olivia Dean, A Man I Need across Kent. Hi, it's Ben here, getting you home for a Wednesday. Hope you've had a good one. Thank you for switching us on. And I'm sorry to bring sad news to your lovely Wednesday. Because for the last 20 years, we've done this during autumn, but not this year. McDonald's have confirmed that Monopoly is not coming back this year. How am I going to get free large fries now? Do you know what I mean? I remember seeing like the massive banners. It would always be like win £1 million, win £100,000 or whatever that big cash prize is. And it would always be the ones. Is it the blue ones where you've only got Mayfair and one other? And you'd be like, okay, I can win that money. It should be easy. And you just used to always end up with one but not the other. I remember having a friend that used to work at McDonald's and I was like, look, mate, we've known each other for like, what, 20 years. Can you, by any chance, please just give me the other one? Is there any way you can find out? But apparently not. That's not how it works. Apparently you can't cheat the competition and never won a thing. 20 years, never won a thing apart from, I think, a free cheeseburger and a couple of McFlurries. But hey, it was good fun, wasn't it, McDonald's Monopoly? Whilst it lasted. Coming up, Joel Corey and Ray with David Guetta Bed. First of all, let's play you a massive pop anthem. Going to enjoy hearing this, Kings of Leon. We're playing Sex on Fire at Kent's radio station. Hey,

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0: 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Deliveroo have told us all what the takeaway of the summer is. And for the first time ever, it's not a chicken tikka masala. What have you been ordering this summer then? We'll find out. I'll tell you what it is after Gaga, Tom Grennan. And I'm going to check out Kent's Road for you. Tunbridge Wells also looking really busy. I'll give you more on that next.
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0: Tunbridge Wells and the A26 London Road looking slow into the town centre from Southborough. Similar story in Sevenoaks. It's actually starting to back up there onto Tunbridge Road if you're heading into the town centre from that direction. The M25, it's about 30 minutes through the queues towards the Dartford tunnels from the Swanley interchange. Dymchurch looking busy on the High Street because of temporary traffic lights. And Wingham High Street is closed both ways for emergency repairs.
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0: KMFM for a Wednesday evening. Hope you're good. And have you picked the kids back up? How was their first day back at school? Was it okay? Yeah, we've got to wait. Ours are going back tomorrow. We cannot wait to take that first breath in the house with no kids around. It's going to be great. Please tell me how good it is, just so I've got something to look forward to tomorrow morning. Anyway, something you've been looking forward to, the UK's favourite takeaway this summer. For once, it's not a chicken tikka masala. Deliveroo have analysed all orders through its app and have crowned the chicken shawarma wrap as the takeaway of summer 2026. It's what got the most orders. And I can see that because for me, I know it's not a chicken shawarma, but it's a gyros. I mean, Greek food I've been all over this summer. I think we're all just looking for a little bit of Mediterranean, aren't we, whilst the Kent sun shines out with our cuisine. It's thinking in that way. Right, coming up, Eminem and Riri. First, let's get the latest at 4:30. Here's Nicola Everett.
1: Tiger Woods has been banned from driving for 5 years and fined $1,500 after a car crash in Florida. The 15-time major golf champion was arrested after his vehicle rolled over in a collision with a pickup truck in March. A hearing's been told there was no way a bus driver could have seen a four-year-old boy before a fatal collision outside a Kent hospital. Zahir Yamfazi was struck by the single-decker on a zebra crossing after visiting his nan at the QEQM in August last year. The King, Queen, Prime Minister and the French President are visiting the British Museum later to see the return of the Bayeux Tapestry. A 70-metre-long embroidered cloth depicting the Battle of Hastings is back in England for the first time in almost 1,000 years. In half an hour, hear from TV's Dr. Hilary Jones, who's been telling us why he's agreed to become an ambassador for the Air Ambulance charity covering Kent. And in football, Ebbsfleet United have been given the green light to finally start their season. They've had their suspension lifted by the National League after settling an unpaid tax bill. That's the latest. Next update's at 5.
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0: Styles and American Girls on at Kent's KMFM. Hi, it's Ben here getting you home. You've had a good middle of the week, a nice Wednesday. And do you know what? Something popped online on my Instagram yesterday of Steve Irwin's son. Do you know what? As well, with this, I grew up with the Crocodile Hunter. And now whenever I see his son, Robert, doing incredible things from Dancing with the Stars over in Australia to some of the conservation work he's doing as well in Oz, it just makes me feel proud. he's really picked up the baton, hasn't he, from his dad, Robert. And he's gone viral again for some of the work he's doing with crocodiles, of course, like his dad used to. He has started himself a massive crocodile protection scheme in Australia, and it's basically where they go out to swamps, places where crocodiles shouldn't be. They remove them and they put them into a place that's protected so that those crocodiles can live a life, a nice life without being poached, etc. Apparently, they're celebrating their 300th crocodile being captured and released into conservation. And to mark it, they've decided to call it and name it after someone that we all know here in the UK, who also has a big love for animal conservation. This crocodile is known as a modern-day dinosaur. It's called, they keep calling him the big boy online because he's 12 foot. So who else to name him after but Prince William? Yeah. Robert Irwin officially has a crocodile called Prince William. I think it's quite nice, isn't it? Good tip of the hat, that one. Right, Taylor Swift coming up, Sabrina Carpenter as well, and I'll check out Kent Roads for you next.
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2: 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Traffic and travel.
0: We believe this is going London bound. The A2 Watling Street partially blocked. Traffic really starting to stack up now because of an accident between the Bean interchange and the M25. Tunbridge Wells and the A26 London Road slow into town from Southborough. We're being told 20 minutes is what is taking through those queues. It's 40 minutes towards the Dartford tunnels once you hit the traffic on the M25. That is from the Swanley interchange. And Wingham High Street is closed both ways for emergency repairs between Staple Road and Canterbury Road.
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Tay-Tay, and I knew it, I knew you on at Kent's KMFM. Hi, it's Ben here, getting you home with a brand new song just added to our playlist. 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Busy Earning, another big one of those songs from the band Jungle. This Just As Good As All Of Lows. 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

0: Call On Me, live across Kent. It's 4 to 5. 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Right, on the way next, talking of anthems, the 5 o'clock whistle playlist is incoming after news and travel.
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2: Traffic and travel.
0: Bean and the A2 Watling Street London bound is partially blocked. Queues starting to stack up now because of an accident between the Bean interchange and the M25. The Dartford Tunnels is looking slow on approach, about 45 minutes from the Swanley interchange via the M25 this evening. And Wingham High Street is closed both directions because of emergency repairs between Staple Road and Canterbury Road.
1: 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Kent Traffic and Travel.
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0: At 5 o'clock, here's Nicola Everett.
9: Tiger Woods has been handed a 5-year driving ban and $1,500 fine after a car crash in March. The former golf number one was arrested after his car rolled over in a collision with a pickup truck in Florida. He denied driving under the influence but agreed to lesser charges. This was the moment he was detained.
10: I was looking down at my phone. Okay. I already changed the radio station. Mm-hmm. And I hit.
11: So at this time, I do believe your normal faculties are impaired, okay? And you're under the unknown substance, okay? So at this time, you're under arrest for DUI. Yes, sir.
9: Elsewhere this afternoon, a man's been arrested by police investigating reports of a person acting indecently in Ashford. Officers were called to a white transit van parked at the junction of Newtown Road in the entrance to Ashford International Car Park last month. A 27-year-old has been questioned and bailed.

0: take us out today. So the cost of renting a home in Kent has increased by 5% in a year. Estate agents Miles and Barr say the average age of tenants has also risen to 35, which is above the national average. Bosses say demand is still high, with a steady flow of commuters relocating from London. The air ambulance charity covering Kent has welcomed a new ambassador today. TV's Dr. Hilary Jones is going to be helping to promote the life-saving work they do. He's recently spent a day with the crew and says he'll do all he can to help fundraise.
1: Whatever the air ambulance wants me to do, I'll try and do it. I really will, because, you know, if I can be there with some of the kids maybe learning CPR, going to the events, attending these things, if I can even shake a tin and say, you know, give us a couple of quid for the air ambulance, I'll do it.
0: It costs £57,000 a day to run the service, with most coming from donations. And the King, Queen, Prime Minister and French President are all heading out for a night at the British Museum. It sounds like the plot of a movie, but it's actually to see the Bayeux Tapestry. The 70-metre-long record of the Norman Conquest is back in Britain for the first time in almost 1,000 years. That's the latest. Next updates at 5:30.
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3: Kent's weather.
0: Staying cloudy and breezy tonight. Lows dropping to 19 in Maidstone and Hawkinge. Then a mix of sunshine and showers across Kent tomorrow, with highs of 25.
2: 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Kent's weather.
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4: Hey, a big night out for the King then. I wonder if he's getting ready for it with the 5 o'clock whistle play this evening. You never know. Hi, Your Majesty. It's Ben here getting you home, and stay there, because I'm going to tell you about the Michelin star restaurant over the channel in France that may have to close, but not for the most obvious reason that you might think. I'll tell you more after we've got stuck into everything but the girl, Rachel Stevens, the guys that came to Canterbury recently, JLS, and Jenny from the Block. He's J-Lo at KMFM with Love Don't Cost a Thing.

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0: massive shout out to producer Liam. Because of him, we've just all lived our best life to the 5 o'clock whistle this evening at KMFM with Everything But The Girl. Rachel Stevens, JLS and J-Lo all in one place. Where else would you get that? Hi, it's Ben here. Thank you for having me on this afternoon. And I saw this online and it just is one of those things that I read and I went, oh, what? But recently, Jeremy Clarkson talked out about a lot of thieves, you know, his restaurant goers, nicking things from his Cotswolds pub. But I haven't heard anything like this. There's a Michelin star restaurant in France and they are losing out on hundreds of thousands of euros every year because of casual thieving from the restaurant. Now, one of the items that the owner said that he could not have imagined in a million years that someone would have nicked was the toilet roll holder. Now, they didn't just take the toilet roll holder, they took the whole stand, the wall plugs, and the screws as well. This toilet roll holder, so there's nothing amazing about it. It wasn't solid gold, but they took it off anyway. Something else, a really big candle was taken from the ladies' toilets. And every week, about 20 of their fancy knives, their Opinel knives, they're a local brand and they've got walnut handles, they go missing, so they always need to be replaced. Last year, over 200 knives were stolen. The audacity of these people. You get Michelin star food and then you think, do you know what, actually, I need that knife in my cupboard. Couldn't, I don't get it. Right, keep it KMFM. B.O.B. coming up. Nothing on you. Zara Larsson's Midnight Sun as well. 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
2: Traffic and travel.
0: If you're heading into Canterbury City Centre this evening, expect it slow from pretty much all directions. If you're going into town at Tunbridge Wells, the A26 London Road, looking busy from Southborough, we're being told it's 15 minutes through the queues. If you're going towards the Dartford Tunnels tonight, the M25, it stops start from the Swanley Interchange. Wingham High Street is closed both ways for emergency repairs, and Dymchurch High Street has temporary traffic lights, so expect it slow there.
1: 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Kent Traffic and Travel.
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0: taking me back to college, this. B.O.B. Bruno Mars, Nothing On You at Kent's KMFM for a Wednesday. This might be your lucky Wednesday if you win £500 in my game, Five in Time. It's really quick and easy to play. As always, quick and easy to get on the callback list as well. Let's get your name on it after Somba, Ed Sheeran, and here with the latest at 5:30. It's Nicola Everett.
1: Tiger Woods has avoided jail but been banned from driving for 5 years after a car crash in Florida in March. The former world number one golfer denied driving under the influence but agreed to lesser charges. A woman who stabbed her husband while cooking dinner at their home in Canterbury has told a court she feared she would do something bad. The 44-year-old who suffers from schizophrenia also revealed to a neighbour she hadn't been taking her medication before the attack last December. A plaque's been unveiled in memory of a Kent firefighter who died while responding to an emergency more than 50 years ago. Malcolm Farrow was killed when the engine he was travelling in crashed on College Road in Maidstone in 1970. Building work has started on a new SEN secondary school in Gillingham. Inspire Academy submitted plans for the site in February 2024. It'll have room for 160 pupils. And Andy Burnham's preparing for a night at the museum as he joins the King and French President to see the Bayeux Tapestry. The 70-metre embroidery is back in the UK for the first time in around 1,000 years. That's the latest. Next updates at 6.
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0: £500 is waiting to be won, and it could be won by you. Just for playing my game, 5 in Time, where you need to be quick and correct. You can easily get to the top of the leaderboard tonight, and that cash could easily be yours. All you've got to do is get on to play and win. The callback screen is clear, so by sending this text now, you're guaranteed a place on it. Are you ready? 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But all I'm going to tell you is, last night's first question was, how many sides does a square have? You can answer that. You can ace this. Give this a go. I love having a first-time player on, so if you haven't played this game before, tonight could be your night. 60099. 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The callback screen is still clear, so now's your chance.
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2: Traffic and travel.
0: The M25 still looking slow this evening towards the Dartford tunnels. If you're travelling from the Swanley interchange, allow for an extra 30 minutes onto your journey. Maidstone Sutton Road partially blocked both ways because of an accident near Wallace Avenue. Lewes Road also looking slow around Sutton Road. And if you're heading inbound from Shields Crescent to Broadway, expect an extra 10 minutes onto your journey. Canterbury busy into Wincheap, particularly Reams Way showing up as slow right now. And there's queues on the M2 exit slip road coastbound to the Taddington roundabout.
1: 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Kent Traffic and Travel.
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2: Let's play my game 5 in Time, in which we'll give away £500 at the end of the month. Now, to win, you've just got to be quick and correct. The score to beat is 4 in 29.41 seconds. On to give it a go this evening is Ed. Look, mate, it's this simple for you this evening. Any time a clean sweep of 5 would get you to the top of the leaderboard. But, of course, you want to be as quick as possible to try and cement your space at the top so that you become unbeatable, right? Now, before you give it a go, I do have a couple of rules for you. I cannot help you, you cannot pass, and I must take your first answer.
3: Yep.
2: Right, buddy. Best That's of fine. Luck. Here we go. In which sport might you score a hole-in-one?
3: Golf.
2: Which is closer to France, Dover or Maidstone?
3: Dover.
2: Who's this?

0: artist and I can move on.
1: Move on.
0: Give me an artist.
1: Ariana Grande.
0: Johnny Depp played what character in Pirates of the Caribbean?
1: I don't know.
0: Any character you can think of, and again we can move on. Johnny
1: Depp. Captain. He's a captain.
0: I need a name.
1: Don't even go there.
0: Oh no, Ed. Have you got a mind blank?
1: Yes, completely. I'm sorry.
0: Ed, I'm really sorry, buddy. Those last two questions there, they didn't go your way tonight, did they?
1: No, definitely not. I think it's the nerves
0: just
1: kicked in.
0: Oh, mate. Look, at the end of the day, if you know, you know. If you don't, you don't. It is what it is. And then it's one of those things, I think, with this quiz, you'll definitely end up kicking yourself. And I hate that. I hate that. But look, you gave it a good go, Ed. In which sport might you score a hole in one? Correct with golf. What is closer to France, Dover or Maidstone? Correct as well with Dover. We then got to the music question. I asked you, who's this? And do you know what? I could hear in your mind, you're like, I like this song. I know who this is, but who is it? Oh, Ed, it's Camila Cabello.
1: Yeah, of course it is, indeed.
0: Johnny Depp played what character in Pirates of the Caribbean? Again, it was like on the edge of your tongue, but you couldn't quite get there. You went Captain. I needed a full name. I needed Captain Jack Sparrow.
1: Yes, of course. Oh, dear.
0: I'm really sorry, mate. That's two in the 60 tonight, but you gave it a good go, and I know you've got potential, and I know you listen, so don't be a stranger. Please, please, please give it another go. Nothing stops you playing tomorrow or this time next week, etc. You can get on again this month and win that cash, OK?
1: It's worth trying, isn't it?
0: It is, definitely. Ed, thank you so much for listening, mate. Have a good rest of your shift at work, and we'll chat again soon, no doubt.
1: Fantastic. Thank you very much. KMFM's 5 in

0: before you set off.
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3: Traffic and travel.
9: Maidstone, and let's start with Sutton Road. Both ways, it's partially blocked because of an accident near Wallace Avenue. Just a bit up from that, the Lewes Road and Sutton Road Junction. Traffic looking really heavy there. I think that's a separate issue to the accident currently on Sutton Road. Detling Hill, if you're going southbound, it's looking like 15 minutes getting through the queues towards the M20 Junction 7. Teeson and the A26 Tunbridge Road, both ways moving really slowly. Roadworks there near the street. Congestion now backing up to Bow Road for drivers leaving Wateringbury. And Wingham High Street, both ways closed. Emergency repairs are ongoing between Staple Road and Canterbury Road. If you want to check out the roadworks near you, download the free KMFM app. There's a huge list there.
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9: At 5 o'clock, six o'clock, here's Nicola Everett.
10: Tiger Woods has been fined and banned from driving after a car crash near his home in Florida in March. The former golf number one had denied driving under the influence but entered a plea deal on lesser charges. State Attorney Thomas Bakkendalls issued this warning.
11: Of all the people in the world who should not get behind the wheel of the car, it's the gentleman who is one of the most recognizable faces on the planet. Somebody will see him, whether it's in Georgia or Nevada or New York, or where have you.
10: A hearing's been told there was no way a bus driver could have seen a four-year-old boy before a fatal collision outside a Kent hospital. Zahir Yamfazi was struck by the single-decker when he ran into a road at the QEQM in Margate in August last year. A coroner's concluded his death was an accident. A Tunbridge Wells man who sent inappropriate messages to who he believed were two teenage boys has been jailed. Shane Taylor was actually communicating with members of a vigilante group. The 37-year-old from Pennington Road has been locked up for 4 years and 4 months. A TV medic has told us why he's decided to become an ambassador for the Air Ambulance charity covering Kent. Dr. Hilary Jones, who lives in the county, has spent a day with the crew to learn about the life-saving work they do. He says they're the very best at responding to emergencies.
12: When these things happen, the first few minutes are absolutely critical. And sometimes the traditional ambulance services can't get there in time or can't transport the patient to the hospital, whereas the Air Ambulance can.
10: And the French president's meeting the king at the British Museum tonight as the Bayeux Tapestry goes on display. The 70-metre-long embroidery is in the UK for the first time in nearly 1,000 years.
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10: Football and Ebbsfleet United have been given the green light to finally start their season. They've had their suspension lifted by the National League after settling an unpaid tax bill. The club's been given a suspended 6-point deduction after missing their first six games, but they'll be able to play Saturday's match away at Walton and Hersham. That's the latest.

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0: Staying cloudy and breezy tonight with lows dropping to 19 in Horling and Tankerton, then a mix of sunshine and showers across Kent tomorrow with highs of 25.
1: 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Kent weather.
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0: Plus have dropped its children's toy catalogue for this year, and there are some absolute highlights. It's going to give you nostalgic feels. I'll tell you more after Harry Styles, and here's Calvin Harris and Riri.
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Talking. Harry Styles and Late Night Talking on a Kent's KMFM. Hi, it's Ben getting you home for Wednesday, the 2nd of September. Hope you're good. And look, I hate to talk about it already because it only feels like just yesterday summer ended, but Argos are about to drop their Christmas catalogue. Exciting, isn't it? I'm going through it with the kids, seeing what they want this Christmas. And before they do this, they always drop their toys to look out for in 2026. And it's all got a bit of a nostalgic feel this year. I don't know if your kids, particularly I'll say my daughter, really into her ASMR unboxing videos. There's a company called Mini Brands, and for this Christmas, they are releasing a Mini Brands vinyl unboxing set. In the picture here, they've got a vinyl version of Rosé and Bruno Mars APT. That's cool. Also coming out, the Ultimate Hot Wheels Garage. It's incredible. It's a massive dinosaur, and it's what you'd expect, the swervy lanes with the Hot Wheels cars. And a Pokemon Lego set, which, if that's what they think Charizard looks like, they need to go back and redesign it. That's nothing like Charizard. I don't know, I had loads of shinies of Charizard back in the day. Turn the lights on. Right, Teddy Swims coming up with Lose Control. Right now we're doing a pop anthem across Kent from Beyonce, and this is Sweet Dreams.

0: can't help but sing along to it, can you? Teddy Swims and Lose Control.
1: Getting you home with Ben Pearce.
0: Right, it's Wednesday and we've got something wicked that you can win. Next weekend, Kent Life Hops and Harvest Festival is back, September 12th and 13th. We want to send you there. Best thing about the Kent Life Hops and Harvest Festival is that it's music, it's food, it's drink, and there is so much for the kids to do as well, including a foam disco. I remember when I was 18 and I went to my first foam party. Now introducing foam party to kids, like from the age of 3. This is great. And the next time you do that, you'll be 18. If you want to win a one-day family ticket, plus a £50 voucher to cover food and drink, listen to Andy Walker this Friday from 11 a.m. I would love to win that. I'm jealous of you. Hopefully we'll be sending you to the Kent Life Hops and Harvest Festival. Andy, this Friday from 11 a.m. Be listening. Good luck. Right, another's talk to you coming up after I get the latest on Kent's roads next.
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6: Teeson and the A26 Tunbridge Road still queuing both directions near the street. You've got congestion back to Wateringbury for traffic heading eastbound. It's all due to roadworks. Roadworks also shut in Wingham High Street this evening, plus causing disruption in Dymchurch on the High Street as well. Temporary traffic lights are up there. Medway and the A2 Rochester Brews looking slow from Rochester into Strood. Maidstone's Lewes Road looking busy around the Sutton Road junction, and the M2 exit slip road coastbound is queuing at junction 3 for the Taddington roundabout.
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Becky Hill and Shift Keys, Better Off Without You on Kent's KMFM. Hi, it's Ben here, getting you home for a Wednesday. And there's some nonsense on TikTok, isn't there? I'm just going to say it. 15,000 people follow a guy known as the UK Urban Prepper, who is basically using TikTok to educate people on being prepared for a disaster. What's a disaster? I'm not quite sure. Is Mike, I bet he's a lovely guy. By the looks of things, he has a lovely family. But come on, mate. Come on. In one of his videos I saw, he shared clips of his pantry where he's just got loads of food stored up. And amongst the food is a great big shelf of Hellman's Light mayonnaise. Now, this shelf hasn't just got regular mayonnaise bottles. They're like massive tubs. And I can count. One, two, three. There's at least 12. Can't see if there's a row behind as well. I mean, even if there is a disaster, my go-to, I don't think, in that moment to make a dinner better would be, do you know what, I need to crack open that massive, massive bucket. Because it's a bucket of Hellman's mayonnaise. What makes it worse is it's the light version. Ew, who eats that? Right, let's do Shawn Mendes and Stitches.

0: just telling you about the guy on TikTok that has stockpiled a load of Hellman's Light mayonnaise in case of a disaster. Hi to Mike in Ashford, who says, what about the brown sauce, Ben? Has he got any of that? He's not showing it, but in the background I can see a load of Thai food tea bags, which again, you know, there's a disaster. You've only got the food that you stockpiled. Why would you want Thai food tea? Surely you've got to go for Tetley's or a good English breakfast somewhere. It's one of those, isn't it? If you're stockpiling and you're going to, you know, you're going to actually plan for something to happen, you don't want to just have all the cheap stuff ready to go. You want some, like, you know, luxury comforts. I'm not sure I'd quite get away with getting a coffee machine in there, though, and stockpiling a load of coffee beans for that. They'd just go out of date too quickly, wouldn't they? Right, keep it KMFM on the way this evening. Jack Burke has the evening show ready to go with a wicked playlist tonight. My kids still loving Shakira's Die Die. Jack will play that, plus Billie Eilish, Lizzo, Taylor Swift, all in the playlist after 7 o'clock. Between now and then, a pop anthem from Kylie Rae Jepsen, some Alex Warren as well, and we'll check out Kent's Roads next.
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13: Roadworks still causing issues this evening. Teeson, the A26 Tunbridge Road, both directions looking really slow near the street. Tenterden and the A28 Ashford Road, both ways those temporary traffic lights slowing you down near St Michael's Primary School. Dimchurch High Street also looking slow due to roadworks. And the M25, you've got the normal delays heading towards the Dartford tunnels of around about 15 minutes.
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Hey, if you love your early 90s and noughties pop tunes, be listening to Pop Anthems tomorrow morning from 10 a.m. A wicked way to start the day. I'll be listening after dropping the kids off at school for their first day back. My wife has already sent me a WhatsApp with a picture of the kids' uniforms all out and ready to go. Let's not talk about how much money, like...

0: school jumpers within a week. You know how it works. Robin Noomi waking you up on KMFM Breakfast and taking you on that school run tomorrow morning from 6:30. Jack is on the way next.
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7: Wingham, the High Street, both directions, remains closed because of emergency repairs. Teeson and the A26 Tunbridge Road, both directions, still queuing because of those roadworks near the street. And Dymchurch High Street, traffic still looking stop-start there as well because of the water main work, which is ongoing between Sycamore Gardens and Ship Close.
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9: Right, cheers, Ben. Just gone 7 o'clock. Welcome to KMFM. I'm Jack with you until 10 tonight on what feels like a Tuesday, but is a Wednesday, and that we're happy about. We'll start with Rihanna and Calvin Harris. It's We Found Love.
10: Don't

Cutting FM, Shakira with Burna Boy. It's Die Die. Every time I hear it, I always think about my uncle. We were watching the World Cup and he thought he'd look up how old Shakira is. And he just got annoyed as to how ropey he looks in comparison. She was a lot older, quite a fair bit older. And he was like, I look rough, proper rough. So whatever you do today, if you have had a bad day, don't look up her age. You don't need to compete with that as well. But that right there, because she does look really good, proper good. That is a life of yachts and sleeping and no alarm clocks. Welcome along, by the way. It is Thursday, and because of the bank holiday, everybody is everywhere, all right? It's Wednesday. Oh, I'm one of those people. It is Wednesday. I thought it was Thursday, but it is Wednesday. It's going to be a right mess today, I can already tell. I'm Jack. We'll do Ray in a second. First, the guy whose new exit off of stage really freaks me out. He runs up, jumps and like belly flops off the back of the stage into like, it's literally like a 6 foot box. The man's only like 5 foot five, right? But there's not a lot of room here. All of my overthinking brain is like, please don't miss that. It's Benson Boone. I never met-

0: Billie Eilish on Cut MFM. Wednesday evening, and it was Wednesday. It's Wednesday, alright? This is what bank holiday season, my brain, it's horrible. I'm Jack with you. I hope you're good. I hope it's been an alright day today. Do you want to hear my Taylor Swift theory? I mean, it's not really mine. I've got an AI to do it, but still, I'll claim it. Do you know how last week I was getting annoyed about the building being lit up green and I can't actually work out why, how, or what it all means? Well, I think we've gotten to the bottom of it. We'll go through that next and get on a brand new tune from a guy called Josh who goes by a Barry, which is a cool pop star name, by the way. The only pop star who goes by a Barry right now. A tune called Dance, Dance, Dance.
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11: Girl, I'm about to have a panic attack. I

Taylor on Cut MFM. This is my top tip. If you want to be a proper Swiftie, AI is your best pal. Trust me. Dig into this, right? That thing that happened with the buildings the other week. Not one, but two monuments went green on the 20th of August. The Empire State Building, which we saw, and then the Reunion Tower in Dallas. And it both happened after her Grammy interview, where she said she wanted to honour her country roots and she wore green. Small detail, very important, apparently. But these monuments bridge the newlywed from New York to her hometown in America. Green is also one of the colours in her debut album, which will turn 20, hence the 20th of August on the 24th of October. So the prediction is we're getting a brand new Taylor's version of Taylor Swift, the album, this October 2026. No more buildings, no more monuments turning green, nothing. That is all. You are welcome. Now we've digested that. Time for something brand new. From a guy called Josh, who goes by Barry Can't Swim, because his mate Barry can't, which is quite peak. Very jungly, very dancey, hence Dance, Dance, Dance on KMFM.

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2: I don't know what Clarkson's Farm has done to my brain, but anything with a farm word in it, I'm so there. Already, I'm so excited about the Kent Life Hops and Harvest Festival coming back. It's back on next weekend, and before it all happens, we've got something to give away, which could make next weekend one of the best weekends of 2026. It's to do with farming. It's going to be amazing. I'll tell you more after Bruno next.
0: KMFM. 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

Is it just me? Or does he recently look like a matador? Like the red with a little cape. A cool matador, nonetheless. He looks like a matador. Bruno Mars and I Just Might on KMFM with me, Jack, tonight and next weekend, September 12th and 13th, the Kent Life Hops and Harvest Festival is back. Now, I've been looking at the map because I like to know my way around these places before I actually go. It looks huge, like absolutely huge. There's a pizza garden, there's a vintage village bit, a show area, ice cream, and even a place where you can go and I think you can meet a load of farmyard animals, which is me all over. I'd literally walk in and think I was Clarkson from Clarkson's Farm. Or maybe not Clarkson, mate. Maybe like Harriet, you know, she just kind of pops along for a bit, does all the work and then leaves. I'd do all of that and then just leave. There's lots of stuff for the kids as well. Fairground rides, bouncy castles, a foam disco party. It's 2 days of live music, tasty food and drink. Now, to win a one-day family ticket plus a £50 voucher to cover food and drink, listen to Andy Walker this Friday from 11 in the morning. Good luck.

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2: I know you moved on to someone new. 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

0: Rude Mental and Jess Glynn these days. KMFM, almost 8 o'clock, and I hope you're good today. Have you figured it out yet? It is Wednesday. I haven't figured it out yet. In my brain, I'm like, one more show, then the weekend. That's not how it works. We'll do George Ezra next with something brand new from Cat's Eye. It's called Animal.
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3: Yeah, hope you're good. 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It's hump day. 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

Me, Jack. Do you remember a guy called B.O.B.? He was a rapper back in the noughties. He had a song called Aeroplanes. Well, he also did a collab with Jessie J. That's a great tune. We'll do it next on KMFM. After the K-pop Demon Hunters and Golden.

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0: Oh, just well done, by the way, if you got the first day of everything going back to normal completely down to a T. 01227 786 106 on the WhatsApp. If you did, come and say hi. A little radio pat on the back is more than welcome if you did that. To celebrate, we'll do some Rihanna, some Naughty's Rihanna next, and the brand new track from Somber 2.
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MFM with me, Jack, tonight. I saw it from the players and I thought that was going to sound absolutely incredible. Some Naughty's Rihanna coming up. First though, this song is one of the reasons why I just can't move on from summer just yet. And I've seen everything already. I've seen people in jumpers, people in jeans. I've seen awesome movie recommendations. I've seen pumpkins on social media, which, by the way, if you are that person posting pumpkins, come on, get with it. 2nd of September. It's not that time just yet, all right? Just check yourself there. But this, every time I hear it, straight back to Sunshine in the World Cup. Brandy from The Script on KMFM. Go!

0: this on the MTV charts. On a Sunday back in the 2000s, it dominated. Rihanna with Rude Boy on KMFM. Wednesday night in Kent with me, Jack, the 2nd of September, and I hope you're good. Have you seen that video of Bruno Mars getting a little bit aggy about what we call his song? Apparently it's 24 karat magic. Can't call it 24K magic. Is he valuing the track? He said, it's like when you buy a watch. Just going to put it out there, right? I don't buy a watch with any carrots in it. It's not in the budget. And I feel like he's given the song to us, yeah? Like, it now belongs to us. They'll say it, you know, a song is yours and you publish it and then it's not yours anymore. And we're calling it 24K magic. All of us. We can't all be wrong, can we? We'll get it on next and Post Malone to play too.
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just in case. 24 carat magic. Bruno Mars on Cut MFM tonight. It's me, Jack, with you. Wednesday, the 2nd of September. Welcome to a week where we are all over the place. I keep thinking it's Thursday. It's not. It's Wednesday. You think it's Tuesday, but it's Wednesday. It's annoying to lose a day, isn't it? Gaining one. Congrats to you. And also, at 9 o'clock, can we do it every single night? It's not just because you are getting back to normal. We think you need like a 9 p.m. boost. Every night at 9, we do anthems. Destiny's Child are in there tonight. As is the Far East Movement. The aim is to just get you up, get you dancing, get you singing. This week, of all weeks, the very stressful week. You go back to work, you go back to school, you've got to get the kids prepped for school. You've probably had to make a packed lunch for the first time in 8 weeks. I'm fully aware of that. And anthems is just your moment to breathe and have a little bit of you time. At 9 o'clock, I want to hear from you on the WhatsApp, 01227 786 106. Here's new BB Rexha.

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0: guys, Ella, who's already doing homework after one day of school. 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Mine was called Mr. Mallet, and he's the reason why I didn't do history. I was like, you look like you enjoy saying homework. 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
8: Whether you are already doing homework or if you've just finished packing the kids' bags for school once again, you deserve anthems tonight. 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

0: Tones, Akon on Anthems Tonight, Wednesday evening in Kent with me, Jack. Have you seen that really cool AI Sean Paul song that's doing the rounds? I have been begging to get it on the show. Not happening yet. But we'll do some OG Sean Paul, Temperature after Alesso and Tolo. It's called Heroes.
1: We

0: Paul and Anthems with Temperature on KM FM. Back tomorrow night at 9 o'clock. You heard Harry Styles talking about armpits again.
1: Smell those New York City armpits.
0: Feels like the weirdest cheer you ever get. Maybe I was wrong when I said that actually I didn't want an applause for my sweaty pits way back when. Are they becoming cool? I don't know. Do I think Harry Styles at one point is going to start celebrating his own bodily functions by selling his own sweat in a bottle? Maybe. Weirder things have been sold at concerts. We'll get on the guy next. Calvin Harris to play too.
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0: I'm a public. I'm counting stars on KMFM with me, Jack, tonight. You might have woken up this morning to a really weird scientific fact that even has our very own resident Dr. Noomi stumped.
1: Noomi, as a doctor of science, can you explain to us how they're doing this?
2: No, I actually don't know how they're doing this. Scientists in southern Illinois have found a way to turn old plastic bottles into edible
0: cookies. Yeah, edible cookies out of plastic. Some people aren't as excited by the news as me. This is like my hot dog chat with my parents throughout the years. It tastes amazing. It looks great with ketchup and crispy onions. Ketchup and mustard in there, importantly, as well. It tastes absolutely fantastic. I'm not too bothered by how that thing actually gets made because it does taste so good. If these cookies can be dunked in milk and they taste good, I will try them. I will be a guinea pig for this. Robin Noomi back in the morning from 6:30. New York City.

0: 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Hope you're good. 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
0: Is it bad that my brain goes, I really want that loop station thing that Ed Sheeran does on tour? Because I think I can do it. After watching countless videos of him, the pro, right, the person does it like every night for the last 9 years, get it wrong, loads and loads and loads and loads. I'm like, all right, I think it's as hard as what he makes it out to be. All you got to do is tap your foot on time. I tap my foot to music all the time, and I am not putting it out there, I'm spot on. We'll get on the guy next. Him and Khalid and Beautiful People and Olivia Dean as well.
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Ed Khalid and Beautiful People on KMFM tonight with me, Jack, before I'm off at 10 o'clock. This is a brand new tune, and just a reminder that we are not done with summer just yet. There is a heat wave on the way, don't know when, but it will be coming, and this will be played loud throughout it. Brand new from Hugel, called Moving to the Sun on KMFM.

0: did go all summer to end, didn't we? Flo Rida, Gracie Abrams, and that new tune from Shigel, Moving to the Sun on KM FM. And that is me done tonight. Cheers for getting us on. And we're on a big one as well. I'm back tomorrow from 7 o'clock. Robin knew me from 6:30 in the morning. £1,000 to win on Say It.
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3: From the Sky News Centre at 10, the King, Queen and Prime Minister have been admiring the Bayeux Tapestry, which is going on display in the UK for the first time in nearly 1,000 years. The embroidery depicting the Norman conquest of 1066 will go on show at the British Museum. His Majesty thanked the French people and President Emmanuel Macron for loaning the artefact. Andy Burnham, meanwhile, says its story seems familiar.
4: A tapestry that shows a new leader emerging from a northern territory, travelling to the south of England in search of the crown. Something clearly that couldn't happen today.
3: A British woman's been stabbed to death at a hotel in Portugal. Police in Albufeira say a man's been arrested on suspicion of murder while a child's been taken to hospital. Four people have appeared in court charged with the murder of a newborn girl in Sheffield. The infant, known only as Baby S, was found with 33 stab wounds on Sunday. Greater Manchester Police say six officers have been dismissed following allegations of racial discrimination. A colleague claimed they'd mocked her accent and commented on her skin colour in 2023. Donald Trump says he's happy the Duke and Duchess of Sussex have left America for the UK, declaring that he's not a fan. Prince Harry and Meghan moved back to Britain last week, along with their children, Archie and Lilibet. The US president's been asked about their decision by reporters in Washington.
5: I thought they treated the royal family with great disrespect. I didn't like it. I didn't like the way she acted. I thought she was terribly disrespectful to the Queen, to King Charles. Maybe I'm different. I wouldn't have taken him back.
3: And Celtic made it 4 wins from 4 in the Scottish Premiership as they beat Aberdeen 3-0 at Parkhead. Lawrence Shanklin scored twice for Rangers as they beat Falkirk 2-1. That's the latest. I'm Kat Suave.
1: We're getting you back

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9: From the Sky News Centre at 11, the UK and France are boosting officer numbers as part of efforts to stop so-called mega dinghies crossing the Channel. The Prime Minister will host Emmanuel Macron at Downing Street tomorrow to discuss migrant numbers. Andy Burnham says the two countries must stay one step ahead of people smuggling gangs.
6: Which best value brand of the year 2026?

0: Telling the story of the Norman Conquest in 1066 has been loaned to Britain by France. Some British treasures will go the other way. Emmanuel Macron says he hopes the exchange will be remembered.
1: Not only the story told by Bayeux-Tapestry, but also the tale of two countries, which after centuries of shared history, choose to forge a bond as close as the threads of this thousand-year-old embroidery.
0: A 34-year-old British woman has been stabbed to death in a hotel corridor in Portugal. Police say a man's been arrested on suspicion of murder following the alleged attack in Albufeira. Greater Manchester Police say six officers have been dismissed following allegations of racial discrimination. A colleague claimed they'd mocked her accent and commented on her skin colour in 2023. Tiger Woods has been handed a 5-year driving ban and a $1,500 fine after a car crash in March. The former golf number one was arrested after his car rolled over in a collision with a pickup truck in Florida. He denied driving under the influence but agreed to lesser charges. This was the moment he was detained.
2: I was looking down at my phone. Okay. I'm about to change the radio station. Mm-hmm. And I hit.
3: So at this time, I do believe your normal faculties are impaired, okay? And you're under the unknown substance, okay? So at this time, you're under arrest for DUI. Yes, sir.
0: And finally, in sports, Celtic have made it 4 wins from 4 in the Scottish Premiership. They beat Aberdeen 3-0 at Parkhead. Elsewhere, Rangers beat Falkirk 2-1. That's the latest. I'm Chris Milligan.
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10: From the Sky News Centre at midnight, the UK and France are ramping up officer numbers deployed to French coasts as part of efforts to stop so-called mega dinghies crossing the Channel. Andy Burnham will welcome French President Emmanuel Macron to Downing Street later. Number 10 says the new pact with France has helped deliver the lowest summer for arrivals since 2020. Last month, Home Secretary Shabana Mahmood insisted removal numbers are up too.
11: We've got removals of people with no right to be in this country up over 80,000 now under this government. That's a 52% increase since we've been in government.
10: The King's described the Bay of Tapestry as the best possible symbol of the friendship between Britain and France. As the thousand-year-old embroidery goes on display in London, His Majesty joined the French President at the British Museum for a preview. A British woman's been stabbed to death at a hotel in Portugal. Police in the resort of Albufeira say a man's been arrested on suspicion of murder while a child's been taken to hospital. It's understood the US is investigating whether strikes in Iraq...
11: No right to be in this country. Up over 80,000 now under...

0: by radar station appears to have been the intended target. Iran's foreign ministry has accused the US of a war crime. To sport now, and Celtic made it 4 wins from 4 in the Scottish Premiership as they beat Aberdeen 3-0 at Parkhead. All the goals came in the first half. Manager Martin O'Neill says it wasn't as easy as the scoreline suggests.
1: Big couple of moments, big couple of 30 seconds, shall I say, just before half-time when they've hit the bar from a corner and we've gone down the field and scored from going from 2-1 to 3-0. That makes a massive difference. But overall, I was delighted with the team. I thought we played very well.
0: Elsewhere, Lawrence Shanklin netted twice for Rangers as they beat Falkirk 2-1. Second place, St Mirren won 1-0 at bottom club Kilmarnock. And Motherwell had a 3-0 success over Dundee United. That's the latest. I'm Chris Milligan.
2: Back to Kent's biggest.

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